0: community news from around Yeovil and South Somerset.
1: Brought to you by Leonardo of Yeovil, the home of British helicopters.
2: Police are reminding the public that privately owned e-scooters remain illegal to use on public roads and spaces. Under current law, e-scooters can only be ridden on private land and only with the landowner's permission. That means they're not allowed on roads, pavements, cycle lanes, or in parks. Anyone caught using one of these in these areas could face prosecution as they're committing a criminal offence. Despite being widely available to buy, e-scooters are classed as motor vehicles. That brings legal requirements like a driving licence and insurance, neither of which can currently be obtained for private models, making their use in public effectively unlawful. Police say they're working with retailers to improve awareness, but stress that enforcement remains necessary, particularly in response to safety concerns and public complaints. There are some exceptions. Government-approved rental trials are running in selected areas where e-scooters can be used legally under strict conditions by licensed riders. Officers warn that those who break the rules risk having their scooter seized, receiving penalty points and facing charges, including for riding without insurance or a license. The message is clear. If it's privately owned, keep it off public spaces. If you have an item of community news from where you live, please send it to info@radio9springs.com.

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2: From the Sky News Centre at 2, we're told a watchdog investigation into how police responded to a university student's murder in Southampton will be published within 3 months. Henry Novak was handcuffed as he lay dying from stab wounds in December. After a court heard, his killer falsely accused him of racism. Body cam footage of that has angered both the Conservative and Reform UK leaders. Prime Minister Keir Starmer said he felt sick watching it.
3: It is really important to acknowledge, therefore, that our search questions. I do think included in that will have to be this question of how accusations of racism informed or fed into the decision making.
2: The Home Secretary's condemned clashes between protesters and police in Southampton last night. South West Water has been fined almost £2 million for drinking supply failures in Devon. Inspectors found a parasite from animal faeces on farmland got into the system in May 2024. Almost 400 customers reported feeling unwell, leaving many other Brixham residents at the time feeling concerned.
4: Personally, I've had sort of stomach cramps for just over a week.
5: So many elderly people, and there's a hell of a lot of people being taken ill with it.
6: My wife has been drinking water to keep hydrated, because she's diabetic. We're in a dreadful state.
2: The company insists it's brought in additional safeguards. A court's heard Peter Morrell's spending spree with money he stole from the SNP went on luxury items, everyday essentials and a motorhome. The party's former chief executive embezzled £400,000. A British couple jailed on spying charges in Iran have lost an appeal against their convictions. Craig and Lindsay Foreman were detained on a round-the-world motorbike trip in January 2025. Sport, and it's reported Liverpool have reached a verbal agreement with Andoni Iraola to become their new head coach. He's set to replace Arne Slot. And Wales drew 1-1 with Ghana in their friendly. Lewis Kumas got the goal for the hosts in injury time. That's the latest. I'm Laura Safe.
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7: A spell of persistent rain moving into the afternoon, followed by sunny spells and scattered showers later on. A high of 20 degrees. Tonight remains breezy with further showers around, though some clearer spells developing at times. Sunset is at 9:18 p.m. Looking ahead, Thursday will be windy with blustery showers and the risk of thunder. Showers become less frequent on Friday before rain potentially spreads in again on Saturday. Temperatures staying fresher than of late.
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1: Brought to you by Leonardo of Yeovil, the home of British helicopters.
2: You open your messages expecting a meme, and instead, it's something you didn't ask for. Unwanted explicit images or videos often cause cyber flashing, a growing concern. It's when someone sends sexual content without consent, typically for their own gratification or to shock, humiliate or distress the person receiving it. In the past year alone, there have been 110 reports of cyber flashing across the Avon and Somerset police area. While some may brush it off as a joke, police warn the impact can be serious, causing anxiety, embarrassment, fear, and lasting distress. Officers also say those responsible can go on to commit more serious offences. Cyber flashing became a criminal offence in England and Wales in January 2024 under the Online Safety Act. Anyone found guilty could face up to 2 years in prison, a fine, or both, and may be placed on the Sex Offenders Register. It can happen through social media, messaging apps, dating platforms, or even in public spaces via Bluetooth or AirDrop. If you receive an explicit image you didn't ask for, don't respond. Block the sender and report it by calling the non-emergency number 101. If you can, keep evidence. Police say reporting these incidents can help prevent further harm. And if you are affected, support is available. If you have an item of community news from where you live, please send it to info@radio9springs.com.

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2: From the Sky News Centre at 3, police officers have reportedly been hit with missiles in a protest close to where a student was stabbed to death in Southampton. Henry Novak was handcuffed last December when his killer falsely accused him of racism. Reform UK leader Nigel Farage claims it's evidence of two-tier culture. Last night, Zia Yusuf wouldn't say whether Mr Farage had spoken to the victim's family.
3: I haven't been, and I'm not going to comment on Nigel's confidential and private conversations. I don't think that that is appropriate, but my convictions around this issue and Nigel's convictions around this issue are around ensuring that we have one law for everybody.
2: The Environment Secretary says the government's planning reforms to the water sector. South West Water was fined almost £2 million yesterday for supplies that were unfit for human consumption in May 2024. An organisation's warning that large numbers of people could be at risk of a retirement cliff edge fall in income when they stop work. Pensions UK's calculated a minimum lifestyle for retired people costs around £13,900 for a one-person household. Zoe Alexander from the organisation has this advice.
4: Wake up now, have a look at the retirement living standards and just think about what you want and what you need and whether you can put that bit more in, because of course over time compound interest will do its job and will make a lot of the contributions that you put in alongside tax relief.
2: There are calls for repeat and excessive speeders to have technology fitted to their vehicles to stop them reoffending. The RAC has found more than 4,000 motorists have 12 or more penalty points for speeding offences and are still behind the wheel. A dolphin, fox and an owl are among animals that could appear on banknotes. The Bank of England wants people to give their views on a selection of wildlife native to the UK that'll feature in the next batch. In sport, it's reported Liverpool have reached a verbal agreement with Andoni Iraola to become their new head coach. He's set to replace Arne Slot. That's the latest. I'm Laura Safe.
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6: A spell of persistent rain moving into the afternoon, followed by sunny spells and scattered showers later on. A high of 20 degrees. Tonight remains breezy with further showers around, though some clearer spells developing at times. Sunset is at 9:18 p.m. Looking ahead, Thursday will be windy with blustery showers and the risk of thunder. Showers become less frequent on Friday before rain potentially spreads in again on Saturday. Temperatures staying fresher than of late.
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1: Brought to you by Leonardo of Yeovil, the home of British helicopters.
2: Somerset Council has announced plans to build 580 new council homes over the next 5 years, placing housing at the heart of a new long-term strategy for the county. Developed in partnership with Homes in Somerset, the Social Housing Development Strategy aims to deliver high-quality, energy-efficient homes by March 2031. The focus is on affordability, sustainability, and meeting the needs of Somerset's diverse communities, helping to create safe, secure places for people to live. The Council says the scheme will support residents' physical, mental, and social well-being, with low-carbon homes designed to promote independence whilst reducing energy costs and tackling fuel poverty. The strategy also looks at expanding housing into rural areas, recognising their unique challenges, while addressing complex housing needs and supporting displaced people. Projects already completed include developments in Minehead and Taunton, with further schemes currently underway in Bridgewater and Taunton. Councillor Frederica Smith-Roberts says the plan sets out a bold and inclusive vision, built on strong partnerships with landowners, developers, and local communities. She says it goes beyond bricks and mortar, aiming to strengthen communities, support economic growth, and respond to climate change, ensuring everyone in Somerset has access to a safe and affordable home. If you have an item of community news from where you live, please send it to info@radio9springs.com.

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2: From the Sky News Centre at 4, Sir Keir Starmer says Nigel Farage is wrong to say the reaction to the murder of 18-year-old Henry Novak should be one of rage. Hundreds of people joined a protest which turned violent in Southampton last night. The student was handcuffed, having been wrongly accused by his killer of racism in December. Labour's Jen Craft is his MP.
3: I think there is a number of people that have seen what happened to Henry, and instead of taking a step back and thinking, look, I'm in a position of power, I'm in a position of privilege, and I should use that to make sure that his family can get the answers that they need, they have used it for their own political purposes.
2: The US says it's carried out strikes on an island near the Strait of Hormuz to intercept multiple Iranian ballistic missiles and drones. America's Central Command says missiles fired at Kuwait and Bahrain didn't make it there, but Iran says it launched attacks in response to US actions. Southwest Water insists it's brought in extra safeguards after being fined almost £2 million for drinking supply failures in Devon. Inspectors found a parasite from animal feces got into the system in 2024. UK surgeons have issued a warning over people travelling abroad for leg lengthening surgery to make themselves taller. Experts say NHS hospitals are seeing patients require complex follow-up treatments. Professor Frank Smith from the Royal College of Surgeons.
4: It can be undertaken on specialist units with success, but there are significant risks if the patient doesn't know about the procedure, the unit or the surgeon. And in this particular paper, it was evident that all of the patients had not had information.
2: The King, Queen and Princess of Wales have met researchers, clinicians and volunteers at an event for Cancer Research UK. It's marked 125 years since it became a charity. And it's reported Andoni Iraola has made a verbal agreement with Liverpool to become the side's new head coach. That's the latest. I'm Laura Safe.
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6: A spell of persistent rain moving into the afternoon, followed by sunny spells and scattered showers later on. A high of 20 degrees. Tonight remains breezy with further showers around, though some clearer spells developing at times. Sunset is at 9:18 p.m. Looking ahead, Thursday will be windy with blustery showers and the risk of thunder. Showers become less frequent on Friday before rain potentially spreads in again on Saturday, temperatures staying fresher than of late.
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1: Brought to you by Leonardo of Yeovil, the home of British helicopters.
2: A long-standing part of Britain's broadcasting landscape is set to fall silent. The BBC has confirmed that its Radio 4 long-wave service will be shut down, bringing to an end nearly a century of long-wave radio transmission, a move some listeners have described as criminal. The service, broadcast on 198 kHz, has been transmitted from the Droitwich transmitting station for more than 90 years, reaching across the UK and beyond. Long-wave signals travel vast distances and are known for their reliability, particularly in areas where other radio or digital services struggle. But the BBC says the technology is now reaching the end of its life. And with listener numbers declining, investment in upgrades is no longer considered cost-effective. Most audiences, it says, have already moved to FM and digital platforms like DAB. The corporation has confirmed the service will close later in 2026, with at least 2 months' notice given to listeners. Daily on-air reminders will also help audiences switch to alternative ways of tuning in. A petition to save the service has gathered thousands of signatures, arguing long wave remains a vital lifeline, especially in rural areas with poor reception and limited internet access. For now, the countdown continues for one of radio's oldest and most far-reaching signals. If you have an item of community news where you live, please send it to info@radio9springs.com.

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2: From the Sky News Centre at 5, police officers have reportedly been hit with missiles in a protest close to where a student was murdered in Southampton. Henry Novak was handcuffed after his killer falsely accused him of racism. Reform UK leader Nigel Farage claims it's evidence of two-tier culture. Zia Youssef from the party wouldn't say whether Mr Farage had spoken with the victim's family.
3: I haven't been, and I'm not going to comment on Nigel's confidential and private conversations. I don't think that that is appropriate, but my convictions around this issue and Nigel's convictions around this issue are around ensuring that we have one law for everybody.
2: The number of women suffering third-degree tears during childbirth has increased by a quarter in 5 years. NHS data shows around one in 35 women who gave birth in England in the last year had one and usually required surgery. It happened to Megan, who says it's had lasting effects.
4: It can be really lonely and really traumatising, and just to have that humanity and somebody just ask if you're okay and what they can do for you next and explain what's happening to you at the time. Just to be treated like a human.
2: England's chief midwifery officer says new clinical standards are being introduced. The US says it's carried out strikes on an island near the Strait of Hormuz, claims they were intercepting multiple Iranian ballistic missiles being fired at Kuwait and Bahrain. An organisation's warning large numbers of people could be at risk of a cliff-edge fall in income when they retire. Pensions UK's calculated a minimum lifestyle for retired people costs nearly £14,000 for a one-person household. People in the UK are expected to spend around 4 years and 8 months over an average of a lifespan on their phones with no reason. That's according to a study by Virgin Media O2. And a dolphin, fox and an owl are among animals that could appear on banknotes. The Bank of England wants people to give their views on a selection of wildlife native to the UK. That's the latest. I'm Laura Safe.
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6: A spell of persistent rain moving into the afternoon, followed by sunny spells and scattered showers later on. A high of 20 degrees. Tonight remains breezy with further showers around, though some clearer spells developing at times. Sunset is at 9:18 p.m. Looking ahead, Thursday will be windy with blustery showers and the risk of thunder. Showers become less frequent on Friday before rain potentially spreads in again on Saturday, temperatures staying fresher than of late.
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2: New figures released by Department for Environment, Food and Rural Affairs, or DEFRA, show how local councils across England are performing when it comes to recycling. And there's good news locally, with Somerset Council remaining in the top 10% of all authorities for recycling. The latest league tables show a recycling rate of 55.5%, placing Somerset 32nd out of 321 councils nationwide. Somerset Council says their success is down to the efforts of residents who continue to sort and recycle their waste carefully, and they also stress there's still room for improvement. A recent survey of household rubbish bins found that around 7% of what's being thrown away could be recycled at local recycling sites. Another 7% was made up of garden waste. Residents are being encouraged to compost at home where possible, helping return nutrients to the soil. Alternatively, garden waste can be taken to recycling centres free of charge or collected through a subscription service. For those unsure about how to recycle certain items, more information is available on the Somerset Council website. The message from the Somerset Council is, check before you throw and help push recycling rates even higher. If you have an item of community news from where you live, please send it to info@radio9springs.com.

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1: Brought to you by Leonardo of Yeovil, the home of British helicopters.
2: Police are reminding the public that privately owned e-scooters remain illegal to use on public roads and spaces. Under current law, e-scooters can only be ridden on private land and only with the landowner's permission. That means they're not allowed on roads, pavements, cycle lanes, or in parks. Anyone caught using one of these in these areas could face prosecution as they're committing a criminal offence. Despite being widely available to buy, e-scooters are classed as motor vehicles. That brings legal requirements like a driving licence and insurance, neither of which can currently be obtained for private models, making their use in public effectively unlawful. Police say they're working with retailers to improve awareness, but stress that enforcement remains necessary, particularly in response to safety concerns and public complaints. There are some exceptions. Government-approved rental trials are running in selected areas where e-scooters can be used legally under strict conditions by licensed riders. Officers warn that those who break the rules risk having their scooter seized, receiving penalty points and facing charges, including for riding without insurance or a license. The message is clear. If it's privately owned, keep it off public spaces. If you have an item of community news from where you live, please send it to info@radio9springs.com.

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2: From the Sky News Centre at 6. Chairs, cans and flares have been thrown at police during a protest close to where a student was stabbed to death in Southampton. Henry Novak was handcuffed as he lay dying last December when his killer falsely accused him of racism. In body cam footage, the 18-year-old is heard saying, "I've been stabbed," to which an officer replies, "Don't think you have, mate." The police watchdog is investigating. Home Secretary Shabana Mahmood has accused demonstrators of hijacking this tragedy to stir up violence. Figures suggest a growing number of women are suffering injuries during childbirth. One in 35 new mums in England received third or fourth degree tears in the last year, with most needing surgery. The US military says it's launched self-defense strikes on Iran and shot down ballistic missiles and drones fired at ships and countries in the Gulf. Officials say they've intercepted attempted attacks on Bahrain and Kuwait. People in the UK are likely to spend more than 4.5 years of their lives unintentionally using their phones. A study by Virgin Media O2 is warning that could be impacting our sleep, focus and well-being. The US Special Presidential Envoy for Tourism says British football fans travelling to the World Cup shouldn't worry about social media checks. US border officials can assess the online activity of visitors entering the country, but Nick Adams insists those checks would only happen in exceptional circumstances.
3: I can assure British visitors, I can assure people all around the world that 99.9% of you that choose to travel to the United States of America as tourists will not have a problem. It'll be a seamless experience.
2: And a study claims doing 90 minutes to 2 hours of weights per week can cut the risk of an early death. And that's the latest from the Sky News Centre. I'm Tanya Snuggs.
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5: A spell of persistent rain moving into the afternoon, followed by sunny spells and scattered showers later on. A high of 20 degrees. Tonight remains breezy with further showers around, though some clearer spells developing at times. Sunset is at 9:18 p.m. Looking ahead, Thursday will be windy with blustery showers and the risk of thunder. Showers become less frequent on Friday before rain potentially spreads in again on Saturday. Temperatures staying fresher than of late.
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1: Brought to you by Leonardo of Yeovil, the home of British helicopters.
2: You open your messages expecting a meme, and instead, it's something you didn't ask for. Unwanted, explicit images or videos, often called cyber flashing, a growing concern. It's when someone sends sexual content without consent, typically for their own gratification or to shock, humiliate or distress the person receiving it. In the past year alone, there have been 110 reports of cyber flashing across the Avon and Somerset police area. While some may brush it off as a joke, police warn the impact can be serious, causing anxiety, embarrassment, fear, and lasting distress. Officers also say those responsible can go on to commit more serious offences. Cyber flashing became a criminal offence in England and Wales in January 2024 under the Online Safety Act. Anyone found guilty could face up to 2 years in prison, a fine or both, and may be placed on the sex offenders register. It can happen through social media, messaging apps, dating platforms, or even in public spaces via Bluetooth or AirDrop. If you receive an explicit image you didn't ask for, don't respond. Block the sender and report it by calling the non-emergency number 101. If you can, keep evidence. Police say reporting these incidents can help prevent further harm. And if you are affected, support is available. If you have an item of community news from where you live, please send it to info@radio9springs.com.

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2: A spell of persistent rain moving into the afternoon, followed by sunny spells and scattered showers later on. A high of 20 degrees. Tonight remains breezy with further showers around, though some clearer spells developing at times. Sunset is at 9:18 p.m. Looking ahead, Thursday will be windy with blustery showers and the risk of thunder. Showers become less frequent on Friday before rain potentially spreads in again on Saturday, temperatures staying fresher than of late.

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1: Brought to you by Leonardo of Yeovil, the home of British helicopters.
2: Somerset Council has announced plans to build 580 new council homes over the next 5 years, placing housing at the heart of a new long-term strategy for the county. Developed in partnership with Homes in Somerset, the Social Housing Development Strategy aims to deliver high-quality, energy-efficient homes by March 2031. The focus is on affordability, sustainability, and meeting the needs of Somerset's diverse communities, helping to create safe, secure places for people to live. The Council says the scheme will support residents' physical, mental, and social well-being, with low-carbon homes designed to promote independence whilst reducing energy costs and tackling fuel poverty. The strategy also looks at expanding housing into rural areas, recognising their unique challenges, while addressing complex housing needs and supporting displaced people. Projects already completed include developments in Minehead and Taunton, with further schemes currently underway in Bridgewater and Taunton. Councillor Frederica Smith-Roberts says the plan sets out a bold and inclusive vision, built on strong partnerships with landowners, developers, and local communities. She says it goes beyond bricks and mortar, aiming to strengthen communities, support economic growth, and respond to climate change, ensuring everyone in Somerset has access to a safe and affordable home. If you have an item of community news from where you live, please send it to info@radio9springs.com.

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2: From the Sky News Centre at 7. Protesters have pelted police with missiles in clashes close to where student Henry Novak was stabbed to death in Southampton in December. The 18-year-old was handcuffed as he lay dying after his attacker falsely claimed to have been racially abused. Reform UK leader Nigel Farage claims it's evidence of two-tier culture. The party's Home Affairs spokesperson Zia Yusuf wouldn't say whether Mr Farage had been in touch with the victim's family.
3: I haven't been, and I'm not going to comment on Nigel's confidential and private conversations. I don't think that that is appropriate. But my convictions around this issue and Nigel's convictions around this issue are around ensuring that we have one law for everybody.
2: Around one in 35 women who gave birth in England in the last year had a third or fourth degree tear, up by a quarter since 2021. Megan had one and says she did her own research on how to get better.
4: I wasn't told about how to recover from such surgery and a tear. It took up to 9 months to feel physically back to normal. I feel like I missed out on the newborn stage with my son because I was so sad, so traumatised and in so much pain.
2: The US says it's carried out self-defence strikes on an island near the Strait of Hormuz to intercept Iranian missiles and drones. But Iran says it launched attacks in response to US actions. There are calls for repeat and excessive speeders to have technology fitted to their vehicles to stop them reoffending. The RAC's found more than 4,000 drivers have 12 or more penalty points for speeding offences and are still behind the wheel. It's claimed people are unintentionally spending around 4 years and 8 months over an average of a lifespan on their phones. A study suggests that's affecting our sleep, focus and mental well-being. And Harry Kane says his waxwork figure at London's Madame Tussauds is like looking in the mirror. The England captain says his eyes are so realistic. That's the latest. I'm Tanya Snuggs.
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6: A spell of persistent rain moving into the afternoon, followed by sunny spells and scattered showers later on. A high of 20 degrees. Tonight remains breezy with further showers around, though some clearer spells developing at times. Sunset is at 9:18 p.m. Looking ahead, Thursday will be windy with blustery showers and the risk of thunder. Showers become less frequent on Friday before rain potentially spreads in again on Saturday. Temperatures staying fresher than of late.
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6: It's Wednesday, it's the middle of the week and we're going to kick things off with a bit of Santana and Rob Thomas.

Santana and Rob Thomas. That was smooth. Good morning. Welcome to Breakfast here on Radio 9 Springs. I'm Vicky Welton. Thank you for joining me this Wednesday, the 3rd of June. In local news today, Yeovil man William Price has admitted disorderly behaviour after an incident in Wetherspoons in which three police officers were allegedly assaulted. Sentencing has been delayed until September. Oh dear. Okay, and also the Environment Agency has identified illegal dumping sites in Bridgwater, Wedmore and Bishop Sutton among England's highest priority waste crime locations. Please don't do things like that. It's not great for the environment. I have to say, my son, when we were away last week, so proud of him. He went into the sea, he picked up a bunch of plastic and cans that people had thrown in there and he went and put them in the bin to recycle them. Please do that. Back to the music. Let's have this one. It's Gracie Abrams and Hit the Wall.

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0: years old. Lucas Graham and 7 years. On the way, just after the 7:30 news, we've got this morning's thought of the day, and today it's all about new life. Up next, Boney M.
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1: With Wincanton Racecourse, where racing comes alive.
2: The Civic Players of Yeovil present situation comedy at the Swan Theatre from Wednesday the 3rd to Saturday the 6th of June, with performances each evening at 7.45. Written by Johnny Mortimer and Brian Cook, this witty farce follows two television comedy writers whose personal lives begin to mirror the plots they create, leading to confusion, chaos and plenty of laughs along the way. Expect sharp dialogue, colourful characters and a fun night of live theatre in Yeovil. Full details are available in the events calendar at radio9springs.com.

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1: I'm Steve Haig. A Yeovilman has appeared in court, charged with assaulting three police officers during an arrest. Local magistrates heard that William Price of Vincent Place tried to headbutt one officer and kicked another in the groin during an incident at Wetherspoons in Lower Middle Street, Yeovil. Price admitted disorderly behaviour and the case was adjourned until September 1st for a pre-sentence report. The government says it's developing a new strategy to tackle bovine tuberculosis as it prepares to end badger culling. The policy was first piloted in Somerset in 2013 before being introduced nationwide. The government says new scientific evidence suggests cattle are more likely to catch TB from other cattle rather than badgers. The announcement has been welcomed by opponents of the cull, including the chair of the Somerset Badger Trust, Jenny Pike, who has campaigned against the policy since it was introduced.
2: We don't want to see cattle slaughtered prematurely. We don't want to see badgers slaughtered. We don't want to see farmers losing their livelihoods. It's been a travesty, really, and we've wasted all of this time since 2013 barking up the wrong tree, basically.
1: And Somerset Council has begun legal action to recover more than £320,000 owed by housing developers through unpaid Section 106 agreements. The largest outstanding amount is linked to the Lakeview Quarry development in Kent and Mandeville, where nearly £189,000 remains unpaid for community facilities. A further £41,000 is owed by Wyatt Homes towards sports facilities at its Brimsmore development in Yeovil. 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Call 01935 713559. Rain will spread across South Somerset during the morning, followed by sunny spells and scattered showers this afternoon, turning increasingly windy across the day. Highs of 20 Celsius. Next news is the national news at the top of the hour.
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You're listening to Breakfast here on Radio 9 Springs, and it's time for this morning's Thought of the Day. Today it's all about new life. There's something about new life that stops us in our tracks. Whether it's a newborn baby, tiny lambs in a field, fresh green shoots appearing after winter, there's something hopeful about it. Because new life reminds us that beginnings happen all of the time. Not just the obvious ones, but the quieter ones too. A new chapter, a fresh start, a different way of thinking. The moment you decide to try again after something hasn't gone to plan. Nature doesn't rush these things. Things grow in their own time. They don't apologise for starting small, and maybe there's something in that for us. We can be so focused on where we think we should be that we forget all meaningful things begin somewhere, small, uncertain, and full of potential. So today, if there's something new beginning in your life, however tiny it seems, don't dismiss it. Every strong tree started as something small, and every new chapter starts with a first day.

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1: It's reported Liverpool have reached a verbal agreement with Andoni Iraola to become their new head coach. The former Bournemouth boss is set to replace the sacked Arne Slot at Anfield. A formal announcement will be made in the coming days, with the Spaniard signing a two-year contract. Marco Silva is expected to join Benfica after confirming he'll leave Fulham this summer after 5 years in charge. The Portuguese coach led the London club to promotion in 2022 and established them as a Premier League side during his time at Craven Cottage. Jordan Henderson says he never gave up hope of playing in a fourth World Cup with England. The 35-year-old has been included in the squad for the upcoming tournament in North America after helping Brentford to a ninth-place Premier League finish. Henderson's had a turbulent few years, which included time playing in Saudi Arabia and the Netherlands.
2: Of course, the last few years has been a bit of a roller coaster, to say the least. Yeah, but I've worked very hard for the last few years to be in this position, and made a lot of sacrifice, and I'm just very grateful and honoured to be here and be a part of it.
1: Lewis Kumas scored his first goal for Wales as they drew 1-1 with Ghana in their friendly in Cardiff. The Liverpool youngster headed the equaliser late into stoppage time. The visitors are in England's group at the World Cup. Cricket and England ended their preparations for the upcoming Women's T20 World Cup with a record-breaking 6-wicket win over India. They completed their highest successful run chase on home soil as they chased down 180 in Taunton to seal a 2-1 series victory. Alice Capesy led the way with a superb 82 off 42 balls, while Heather Knight added 70 as they shared a match-winning stand of 137 runs. And Alexander Zverev cemented his status as French Open favourite by ending the challenge of teenager Rafa Hodor in the quarterfinals, the German eased to a straight sets victory. Jakub Mensik also progressed. He beat João Fonseca in straight sets. World number one Aryna Sabalenka continues her bid for a first Roland Garros title this afternoon. She faces 25th seed Diana Schneider in the last
0: Breakfast eight. On Radio 9 Springs with Vicky Welton.

0: That was Chicane with Moya and Who Do You Give Your Love To? Coming up in a bit later on, near the top of the hour, we've got today's Honest Day in Local History, and it's all about dispute at a local flower show. And up next, it's Dodgy.
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3: Slow moving in town on Lysander Road, Preston Road, Coombe Street Lane, Thorn Lane, Western Avenue and Bunford Lane. Also mild delays on the Sherborne Road heading out of town. Then in Sherborne, a touch of traffic on New Road and Horse Castles Lane. And in Crewkerne, mild delays on South Street. Then a touch of slow moving traffic in Chard on East Street and 4th Street. Minor stationary traffic on the A358 from Taunton heading towards the Southfields roundabout. Then slow through Ash on Main Street. Also slow on the A37 southbound towards the Podmore roundabout. And that's all for now.
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Calvin Harris with Jazzy. That was Satisfy. You're listening to Breakfast here on Radio Nine Springs. It's Wednesday, the 3rd of June. And on this day, in local history back in 1936, a dispute broke out at a flower show in Wells after judges discovered that one of the prize-winning roses had been secretly propped up with a hat pin. How would they think nobody would notice this? The bloom had attracted admiration throughout the morning for its apparently perfect appearance, but a sharp-eyed steward noticed the stem seemed unusually rigid. A closer inspection revealed the hidden support, prompting an emergency discussion amongst the officials. I can imagine that was quite the scandal, actually. Local newspapers treated the matter with surprising seriousness, describing it as an unfortunate incident in a competitive horticulture. The prize was withdrawn and the story remained a source of amusement among gardening societies for years afterwards.

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2: From the Sky News Centre at 8. Two people have been arrested after clashes with police in Southampton, close to where a student was stabbed to death. 18-year-old Henry Novak was attacked last December but died in police handcuffs after his killer falsely claimed to have been racially abused. The Home Secretary's accused protesters of hijacking a tragedy is the policing minister, Sarah Jones.
3: This is one of those moments where the country is saying this feels very wrong, something needs to happen, but we must let the investigation happen to get to the bottom of it and to understand so that we can learn the right lessons.
2: The number of women suffering third or fourth degree tears during childbirth has increased by a quarter in 5 years. NHS data shows around one in 35 women who gave birth in England in the last year had one and usually required surgery. It happened to Megan, who says the traumas had lasting effects.
4: It can be really lonely and really traumatising, and just to have that humanity and somebody just ask if you're okay and what they can do for you next and explain what's happening to you at the time, just to be treated like a human.
2: England's chief midwifery officer says new clinical standards are being introduced. The US has confirmed it's carried out strikes after explosions on an Iranian island. America says it was in response to attempted attacks by Iran across the Middle East. People in the UK are likely to spend more than 4.5 years of their lives unintentionally using their phones. Research by Virgin Media O2 is warning that could be impacting our sleep, focus and well-being. A study claims doing 90 minutes to 2 hours of weights per week can cut the risk of an early death. It suggested those who regularly do resistance training lower the chance by 13%. And hedgehogs, woodpeckers and bumblebees are among creatures shortlisted to appear on future banknotes. The Bank of England's giving us a month to have a say on wildlife that should feature in new designs. That's the latest. I'm Tanya Snuggs.
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6: A spell of persistent rain moving into the afternoon, followed by sunny spells and scattered showers later on. A high of 20 degrees. Tonight remains breezy with further showers around, though some clearer spells developing at times. Sunset is at 9:18 p.m. Looking ahead, Thursday will be windy with blustery showers and the risk of thunder. Showers become less frequent on Friday before rain potentially spreads in again on Saturday, temperatures staying fresher than of late.
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Incognito and Always There, seeing us into our second hour here on Breakfast. You're listening to Radio Nine Springs. Thank you for joining me today. It's Wednesday, the 3rd of June. In local news stories this morning, the government is saying it's developing a new strategy to tackle bovine TB as it prepares to phase out badger culling, which is a move welcomed by campaigners, including Somerset Badger Trust's Jenny Pike. And also, Somerset Council has begun legal action to recover more than £320,000 in unpaid developer contributions, including money owed at Kenton Mandeville and Yeovil developments. More on those local news stories and others here on the half hour on Radio Nine Springs. Or you can go across to our Facebook page and find out more. On the way, we have got this morning's entertainment news, but let's have this one. This is Power of Stella. This is Black Lilies.

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2: Sabrina Carpenter has been granted a temporary restraining order against a man she's accused of stalking her. US court documents allege 31-year-old William Applegate tried to force his way into her Los Angeles home last month and returned twice more. The singer says it left her in significant and ongoing fear for her personal safety. Anna Kendrick will direct the movie The Seven Husbands of Evelyn Hugo after a second filmmaker left the project. It's based on the 2017 novel of the same name and follows a fictional old Hollywood star who gives a final interview to an unknown journalist. Netflix picked up the rights to the film in 2022, but no casting details have been announced yet. Nafisa Williams says it's great to see a powerful woman show her vulnerable side in the show Rivals. The American actress stars as Cameron Cook in the Disney Plus series based on the Dame Jilly Cooper novel of the same name.
3: I like the journey of where she is in season two and watching her navigate, and it's such a roller coaster ride because there are, you know, consequences to what we do, and I think we get to see her in those consequences and what that feels like.
2: The mid-season finale premieres this Friday. And Sir Paul McCartney says he has no plans to retire anytime soon. The Beatles star told NME he's aware there are increasingly fewer opportunities for fans to hear music from his era live, saying there's nothing like it. He's released his latest solo album, The Boys of Dungeon Lane, last week, which includes a duet with Ringo Starr.
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0: Stereophonics and Maybe Tomorrow. And it's happy birthday today to singer Kelly Jones. He's 52 today. In other birthdays, Billy Powell from Lynyrd Skynyrd would have been 82. Ian Hunter from Mott the Hoople turns 87. Turning 44 today is Jodie Whittaker, she of Doctor Who fame, amongst other things. Denise Williams from Five Star turns 76 today. And also turning 76, it's Susie Quattro.
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2: Touch of stationary traffic on Coombe Street Lane. Then queuing in both directions on the Preston Road, Lyde Road towards Sherborne Road, Mudford Hill and Lark Hill Road. And slow on the Ilchester Road, Bunford Lane and the Western Relief Road, as well as Lysander Road and Watercombe Lane. Sherborne, minor traffic on Horse Castles Lane and New Road. Then Chard, mild queuing traffic heading west on East Street. Then stationary for a few minutes on the 358 from Taunton, heading towards the 303 at the Southfields roundabout. Delays also joining at the Southfields from Horton Cross. Then it's slow on the 303 westbound approaching the Cartgate roundabout and slow southbound on the A37 towards the Pottermore roundabout.
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0: Kylie Minogue, Ampadam Padam. Coming up just after 8:30, we got this morning's breakfast banger, the only James Bond theme to ever have won an Oscar. So listen out for that. Up next, Brian Ferry.
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1: I'm Steve Haig. A Yeovilman has appeared in court, charged with assaulting three police officers during an arrest. Local magistrates heard that William Price of Vincent Place tried to headbutt one officer and kicked another in the groin during an incident at Wetherspoons in Lower Middle Street, Yeovil. Price admitted disorderly behaviour and the case was adjourned until September 1st for a pre-sentence report. The government says it's developing a new strategy to tackle bovine tuberculosis as it prepares to end badger culling. The policy was first piloted in Somerset in 2013 before being introduced nationwide. The government says new scientific evidence suggests cattle are more likely to catch TB from other cattle rather than badgers. The announcement has been welcomed by opponents of the cull, including the chair of the Somerset Badger Trust, Jenny Pike, who has campaigned against the policy since it was introduced.
2: We don't want to see cattle slaughtered prematurely. We don't want to see badgers slaughtered. We don't want to see farmers losing their livelihoods. It's been a travesty, really, and we've wasted all of this time since 2013 barking up the wrong tree, basically.
1: And Somerset Council has begun legal action to recover more than £320,000 owed by housing developers through unpaid Section 106 agreements. The largest outstanding amount is linked to the Lakeview Quarry development in Kent and Mandeville, where nearly £189,000 remains unpaid for community facilities. A further £41,000 is owed by Wyatt Homes towards sports facilities at its Brimsmore development in Yeovil. 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Rain will spread across South Somerset during the morning, followed by sunny spells and scattered showers this afternoon, turning increasingly windy across the day. Highs of 20 Celsius. Next news is the national news at the top of the hour.
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You're listening to Breakfast here on Radio Nine Springs. It's time to find out what this morning's breakfast banger is. This song was released back in 2012 to celebrate the James Bond franchise's 50th anniversary. It was co-written with Paul Epworth and it became the very first 007 track to win an Academy Award or an Oscar and the Golden Globe for Best Original Song. The cinematic anthem peaked at number 2 on the UK singles chart. It's Adele and Skyfall.

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1: It's reported Liverpool have reached a verbal agreement with Andoni Iraola to become their new head coach. The former Bournemouth boss is set to replace the sacked Arne Slot at Anfield. A formal announcement will be made in the coming days, with the Spaniard signing a two-year contract. Marco Silva is expected to join Benfica after confirming he'll leave Fulham this summer after 5 years in charge. The Portuguese coach led the London club to promotion in 2022 and established them as a Premier League side during his time at Craven Cottage. Jordan Henderson says he never gave up hope of playing in a fourth World Cup with England. The 35-year-old has been included in the squad for the upcoming tournament in North America after helping Brentford to a ninth-place Premier League finish. Henderson's had a turbulent few years, which included time playing in Saudi Arabia and the Netherlands.
2: Of course, the last few years has been a bit of a roller coaster, to say the least. Yeah, but I've worked very hard for the last few years to be in this position and made a lot of sacrifice, and I'm just very grateful and honoured to be here and be a part of it.
1: Lewis Kumas scored his first goal for Wales as they drew 1-1 with Ghana in their friendly in Cardiff. The Liverpool youngster headed the equaliser late into stoppage time. The visitors are in England's group at the World Cup. Cricket and England ended their preparations for the upcoming Women's T20 World Cup with a record-breaking 6-wicket win over India. They completed their highest successful run chase on home soil as they chased down 180 in Taunton to seal a 2-1 series victory. Alice Capesey led the way with a superb 82 off 42 balls, while Heather Knight added 70 as they shared a match-winning stand of 137 runs. And Alexander Zverev cemented his status as French Open favourite by ending the challenge of teenager Rafa Hodor in the quarterfinals, the German eased to a straight sets victory. Jakub Mensik also progressed. He beat João Fonseca in straight sets. World number one Aryna Sabalenka continues her bid for a first Roland Garros title this afternoon. She faces 25th seed Diana Schneider in the last
0: Breakfast beat. On Radio 9 Springs with Vicky Welton. 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

0: Let's go. Shakira and Burna Boy and this year's World Cup theme, that was Die, Die. It won't be long till that starts. Well, it's only a couple of weeks away. I think we better go find out what's happening on the roads, don't you? Here's Ross with the latest traffic news.
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3: Ilchester Road into the five-way stationary for a couple of minutes. And stationary elsewhere on Westfield Road and Coombs Street Lane. Then queuing on Thorn Lane, Preston Road, Western Avenue, Bunford Lane. With slow-moving traffic on the Sherborne Road, Lysander Road, Western Relief Road and Watercombe Lane. Lucerne slow to the centre of town on both South Street and East Street, and a little slow across Chard Town Centre, East Street and 4th Street. It's queuing on the 358 heading towards the 303 at the Southfields roundabout, then a little slow through town centres in Martock, Ash and Hurst. Delays in Langport, mild stationary traffic on Bow Street and queuing on Newtown Road. And also queuing southbound on the A37 Lidford on Foss at the Cross Keys Junction.
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2: The Phoenix Voices appear at Yeovil Library this Saturday, the 6th of June, for the library sessions. It's a fantastic opportunity to hear Yeovil's long-established and highly praised community choir at a morning event, with the performance beginning at 11 a.m. and lasting for an hour. The musical theme is hits from the 80s, and as always, the Phoenix Voices will put their own unique choral twist on some much-loved classics from the greatest decade in music. 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
2: From the Sky News Centre at 9. Two people have been arrested after unrest in Southampton over the killing of 18-year-old student Henry Novak. The 18-year-old died last December while he was handcuffed after being wrongly accused of racism by his attacker, who stabbed him five times. The Home Secretary's accused protesters of hijacking a tragedy. Dal Babu, a former chief superintendent at the Met Police, wants lessons to be learned.
3: Not to take things at face value, not just because somebody says that this is a racist incident, assume that the person who makes the allegation is correct. You still have to investigate it.
2: There are calls for the government to have a maternity commissioner after a rise in the number of women in England experiencing serious tears when giving birth. NHS figures reveal one in 35 had one in the last year, up a quarter since 2021. Theo Clarks, a former MP who chaired the birth trauma inquiry and experienced it herself, she says there's a postcode lottery when it comes to maternity care.
4: Depending on where you currently give birth, you will actually receive a different level of care. And that's something that I wrote to the previous Prime Minister and asked them to address by launching a national maternity strategy. And I find it quite frankly outrageous that the current government hasn't implemented that when they've had every opportunity to do so.
2: The US says it's carried out self-defence strikes on an island near the Strait of Hormuz. Officials claim it was in response to attempted attacks by Iran across the region. The RAC says around 4,000 motorists have 12 or more penalty points for speeding and are still driving. The group wants repeat offenders to have anti-speed technology fitted to their vehicles. Liverpool and Andoni Iraola are understood to have reached a verbal agreement for the Spaniard to become the club's new head coach. The former Bournemouth boss will replace Arne Slot. And Italian chef Giorgio Locatelli has announced he's the new judge on Celebrity MasterChef. The 63-year-old joins restaurant critic Grace Dent following the sacking of John Turode. That's the latest. I'm Tanya Snuggs.
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6: A spell of persistent rain moving into the afternoon, followed by sunny spells and scattered showers later on. A high of 20 degrees. Tonight remains breezy with further showers around, though some clearer spells developing at times. Sunset is at 9:18 p.m. Looking ahead, Thursday will be windy with blustery showers and the risk of thunder. Showers become less frequent on Friday before rain potentially spreads in again on Saturday, temperatures staying fresher than of late.
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0: it's hard to say that I'd rather stay awake when I'm asleep, because my dreams are bursting at the seams.
1: Still sounding great, doesn't it? That's Owl City and Fireflies. Good morning. You're listening to Breakfast here on Radio 9 Springs. I'm Vicky Welton. It's Wednesday, the 3rd of June. In local news today, Somerset Council has begun legal action to recover more than £320,000 in unpaid developer contributions, which includes money owed at Kent and Mandeville and the Yeovil developments. And the Ilminster Midsummer Experience is returning on 13th and 14th of June with live music, food, classic vehicles and celebrations marking the 80th anniversary of the Ferguson T20 tractor. If you like tractors, that sounds like a must to me. On the way, we've got this morning's entertainment news, but let's have this one. This is Alessi Rose. This is Skin.

0: her.
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3: Sabrina Carpenter has been granted a temporary restraining order against a man she's accused of stalking her. US court documents allege 31-year-old William Applegate tried to force his way into her Los Angeles home last month and returned twice more. The singer says it left her in significant and ongoing fear for her personal safety. Anna Kendrick will direct the movie The Seven Husbands of Evelyn Hugo after a second filmmaker left the project. It's based on the 2017 novel of the same name and follows a fictional old Hollywood star who gives a final interview to an unknown journalist. Netflix picked up the rights to the film in 2022, but no casting details have been announced yet. Nafisa Williams says it's great to see a powerful woman show her vulnerable side in the show Rivals. The American actress stars as Cameron Cook in the Disney Plus series based on the Dame Jilly Cooper novel of the same name.
4: I like the journey of where she is in season two and watching her navigate, and it's such a roller coaster ride because there are, you know, consequences to what we do, and I think we get to see her in those consequences and what that feels like.
3: The mid-season finale premieres this Friday. And Sir Paul McCartney says he has no plans to retire anytime soon. The Beatles star told NME he's aware there are increasingly fewer opportunities for fans to hear music from his era live, saying there's nothing like it. He's released his latest solo album, The Boys of Dungeon Lane, last week, which includes a duet with Ringo Starr.
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Coldplay and Paradise. You're listening to Breakfast here on Radio 9 Springs. I don't know about you, but I'm finding it really weird that the evenings are so long now. I mean, we haven't got sunset to what, 20 past nine, half past nine, something like that. And it just feels like the day goes on forever. I put my son down for sleep last night and he's a bit of a late sleeper this one. He's nearly nine and he was just going to bed at 9 o'clock last night. And I just thought, it's just too light for him to go to sleep. It's so bright out there. Anyway, coming up, we've got some tracks from the 80s and 70s, as well as a new one from Natalie Imbruglia. But let's play this one now. It's Melanie C and Northern Star. They

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1: I'm Steve Haig. A yeoman has appeared in court, charged with assaulting three police officers during an arrest. Local magistrates heard that William Price of Vincent Place tried to headbutt one officer and kicked another in the groin during an incident at Wetherspoons in Lower Middle Street, Yeovil. Price admitted disorderly behaviour and the case was adjourned until September 1st for a pre-sentence report. The government says it's developing a new strategy to tackle bovine tuberculosis as it prepares to end badger culling. The policy was first piloted in Somerset in 2013 before being introduced nationwide. The government says new scientific evidence suggests cattle are more likely to catch TB from other cattle rather than badgers. The announcement has been welcomed by opponents of the cull, including the chair of the Somerset Badger Trust, Jenny Pike, who has campaigned against the policy since it was introduced.
2: We don't want to see cattle slaughtered prematurely. We don't want to see badgers slaughtered. We don't want to see farmers losing their livelihoods. It's been a travesty, really, and we've wasted all of this time since 2013 barking up the wrong tree, basically.
1: And Somerset Council has begun legal action to recover more than £320,000 owed by housing developers through unpaid Section 106 agreements. The largest outstanding amount is linked to the Lakeview Quarry development in Kent and Mandeville, where nearly £189,000 remains unpaid for community facilities. A further £41,000 is owed by Wyatt Homes towards sports facilities at its Brimsmore development in Yeovil. 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Rain will spread across South Somerset during the morning, followed by sunny spells and scattered showers this afternoon, turning increasingly windy across the day. Highs of 20 Celsius. Next news is the national news at the top of the hour.
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0: Natalie Imbruglia and her latest Upside Down. On the way, we've got the new one from Miles Smith. Really like that. It's called Hold Me in the Dark. Up next, Timbaland and One Republic and Apologise.
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0: can remember dancing to that in the clubs, a 90s classic there from M People. That was How Can I Love You More. That's it from me for this morning's breakfast. Thank you so much for sharing the time with me today. I'll be back again, same time, same place, tomorrow morning at 7. Hope you can join me then.
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3: From the Sky News Centre at 10, a Royal Navy helicopter has crashed into a field in Devon. Emergency services are at the scene near Sowerton Down near Okehampton. Witnesses reported hearing an explosion early this morning. The MOD says an investigation is underway. Police chiefs say they'll review anti-racism guidance following the murder of student Henry Novak in Southampton. The 18-year-old was stabbed in December and died while being handcuffed after being wrongly accused of racism by his attacker. Violent clashes broke out between police and protesters last night with two arrests. Labour MP Dan Tessie is calling for calm.
4: We need to make sure that the public debate is conducted in a sensible way rather than individuals politicising people's pain. But what we do need to do is to make sure that the police is there to serve everybody equally.
3: The number of traumatic childbirth injuries in England has jumped by a quarter in 5 years. NHS figures suggest one in 35 new mums suffered a serious tear in the last year, with most needing surgery. Ukrainian drones have hit St. Petersburg, where an economic conference nicknamed Russia's Davos is getting underway. President Zelensky says his forces targeted an oil terminal in the city. There are calls for repeat and excessive speeders to have technology fitted to their vehicles to stop them reoffending. The RAC's found more than 4,000 motorists have 12 or more penalty points for speeding offences and are still behind the wheel. Simon Williams is from the motoring group.
5: There is some technology called intelligent speed assistance, but there's a new element of it called intervening intelligent speed assistance, which can't be overridden by the drivers, and they would have to pay for these devices to be fitted as part of their punishment.
3: And kingfishers, frogs, seals and foxes are among creatures shortlisted to appear on future banknotes. And that's the latest. I'm Tanya Snuggs.
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0: A spell of persistent rain moving into the afternoon, followed by sunny spells and scattered showers later on. A high of 20 degrees. Tonight remains breezy with further showers around, though some clearer spells developing at times. Sunset is at 9:18 p.m. Looking ahead, Thursday will be windy with blustery showers and the risk of thunder. Showers become less frequent on Friday before rain potentially spreads in again on Saturday. Temperatures staying fresher than of late.
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6: I am the God of Hellfire and I bring you

Music and memories. The classic years.

A Motown classic on the classic years, Marvin Gaye and Tammy Terrell, and Ain't Nothing Like the Real Thing. We kicked off the classic years today with The Crazy World of Arthur Brown and Fire. So we're in the 1960s for part one of the classic years, and on the way, Ardeen Taylor got to see Jane after Man from Man.

0: Ardeen Taylor and Colour CJ. So we're in the 60s on the classic years, and on the 8th of June in the 60s year that we're looking for, James Earl Ray, who's responsible for the assassination of Martin Luther King Jr. in the United States, was arrested at Heathrow Airport when he attempted to depart on a flight bound for Brussels en route to seeking a mercenary position in Africa. On the 10th of June, the National Health Service reintroduced prescription charges. And on the 18th of June, the United Kingdom's first heart transplant patient, Frederick West, died 46 days after his operation. It's the Classic Years on Radio 9 Springs.
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Bruce Chanel and Keep On. Before that, the Monkees and D.W. Washburn. We're in the 60s on the classic years. We've got two more big 60s songs to come. We'll hear from Ohio Express in a few moments' time after a rare singing performance from Richard Harris and 7 minutes worth of McCartney.

Wow. Ohio Express and yummy, yummy, yummy. Okay, our 60s year was 1968. Let's move out of the 60s and into the 90s. Kenny Thomas is on the way with Thinking About Your Love. But first, here's Kylie Minogue and Shocked.

0: That's Kenny Thomas, and that's Thinking About Your Love. We're now in the 1990s, part two of the classic years, and our 90s year continues with Rod Stewart and the Motown song. And coming up next, the Pet Shop Boys.
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Rod Stewart and the Motown Song. Before that, the Pet Shop Boys and Jealousy. From our 90s year, we're looking at one or two things that happened, and in June of our 90s year, Kia, the Korean car company, began importing cars into the United Kingdom for the first time. Initially, it only imported the Pride, but then at least one further model was expected to join it in a couple of years. On the 14th of June, Julie Anne Gibson became the first woman to qualify as a pilot with the Royal Air Force, and on the 28th of June, 7 months after her resignation as Prime Minister, Margaret Thatcher announced that she'd stand down as a Member of Parliament at the next general election, which has to be held within the next 12 months.

0: That's Omar. What a great song. And there's nothing like this. Before that, Jason Donovan and Any Dream Will Do. I believe that Jason Donovan was playing Joseph in London when that song was released. And the year was 1991. So 1968 and 1991 on today's classic years. Tomorrow will be in the 1970s and the noughties. So we'll look forward to that. You can join me at 10 in the morning. Or 9 in the evening.
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3: From the Sky News Centre at 11, a Royal Navy helicopter has crashed into a field in Devon. Emergency services are at the scene at Sowton Down near Oakhampton after it came down early this morning. An investigation's underway. Police say 11 officers and a police dog were injured during protests in Southampton last night over the killing of student Henry Novak. The 18-year-old was stabbed multiple times and died while handcuffed after his Sikh attacker falsely accused him of racism. Reform UK's Home Affairs spokesperson Zia Youssef says anti-racist policies are to blame.
4: We will bring about the Equal Treatment Act that will abolish and ban things like those race action plans and remove the DEI programs from our police forces that, as I say, demonstrably create racism against white people so that everyone is treated equally under the law.
3: There are calls for the government to have a maternity commissioner after a rise in the number of women in England experiencing serious tears when giving birth. NHS figures reveal one in 35 had one in the last year, up a quarter since 2021. Theo Clarke's a former MP who chaired the birth trauma inquiry and experienced it herself.
5: Depending on where you currently give birth, you will actually receive a different level of care. And that's something that I wrote to the previous Prime Minister and asked them to address by launching a national maternity strategy. And I find it quite frankly outrageous that the current government hasn't implemented that when they've had every opportunity to do so.
3: Ukraine's president says his forces have struck Russian targets overnight, including a St. Petersburg oil terminal. The port city is hosting an economic forum nicknamed Russia's Davos. OVO Energy's agreed to pay out more than £10 million. Ofgem says there was inadequate oversight of those on the priority services register, which was designed to stop vulnerable people getting into debt. And Liverpool legend John Barnes has called for patience from supporters if Andoni Iraola becomes the new head coach at Anfield. The former Bournemouth boss has verbally agreed to take over it from Arne Slot. I'm Tanya Snuggs.
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6: A spell of persistent rain moving into the afternoon, followed by sunny spells and scattered showers later on. A high of 20 degrees. Tonight remains breezy with further showers around, though some clearer spells developing at times. Sunset is at 9:18 p.m. Looking ahead, Thursday will be windy with blustery showers and the risk of thunder. Showers become less frequent on Friday before rain potentially spreads in again on Saturday. Temperatures staying fresher than of late.
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1: Brought to you by Leonardo of Yeovil, the home of British helicopters.
2: A long-standing part of Britain's broadcasting landscape is set to fall silent. The BBC has confirmed that its Radio 4 long-wave service will be shut down, bringing to an end nearly a century of long-wave radio transmission, a move some listeners have described as criminal. The service, broadcast on 198 kHz, has been transmitted from the Droitwich transmitting station for more than 90 years, reaching across the UK and beyond. Long-wave signals travel vast distances and are known for their reliability, particularly in areas where other radio or digital services struggle. But the BBC says the technology is now reaching the end of its life. And with listener numbers declining, investment in upgrades is no longer considered cost-effective. Most audiences, it says, have already moved to FM and digital platforms like DAB. The corporation has confirmed the service will close later in 2026, with at least 2 months' notice given to listeners. Daily on-air reminders will also help audiences switch to alternative ways of tuning in. A petition to save the service has gathered thousands of signatures, arguing long wave remains a vital lifeline, especially in rural areas with poor reception and limited internet access. For now, the countdown continues for one of radio's oldest and most far-reaching signals. If you have an item of community news where you live, please send it to info@radio9springs.com.

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0: 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Yeah, yeah.

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1: I'm Steve Haig. A yeovilman has appeared in court, charged with assaulting three police officers during an arrest. Local magistrates heard that William Price of Vincent Place tried to headbutt one officer and kicked another in the groin during an incident at Wetherspoons in Lower Middle Street, Yeovil. Price admitted disorderly behaviour and the case was adjourned until September 1st for a pre-sentence report. The government says it's developing a new strategy to tackle bovine tuberculosis as it prepares to end badger culling. The policy was first piloted in Somerset in 2013 before being introduced nationwide. The government says new scientific evidence suggests cattle are more likely to catch TB from other cattle rather than badgers. The announcement has been welcomed by opponents of the cull, including the chair of the Somerset Badger Trust, Jenny Pike, who has campaigned against the policy since it was introduced.
2: We don't want to see cattle slaughtered prematurely. We don't want to see badgers slaughtered. We don't want to see farmers losing their livelihoods. It's been a travesty, really, and we've wasted all of this time since 2013 barking up the wrong tree, basically.
1: And Somerset Council has begun legal action to recover more than £320,000 owed by housing developers through unpaid Section 106 agreements. The largest outstanding amount is linked to the Lakeview Quarry development in Kent and Mandeville, where nearly £189,000 remains unpaid for community facilities. A further £41,000 is owed by Wyatt Homes towards sports facilities at its Brimsmore development in Yeovil. 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Call 01935 71 35 59. Rain will spread across South Somerset during the morning, followed by sunny spells and scattered showers this afternoon, turning increasingly windy across the day. Highs of 20 Celsius. Next news is the national news at the top of the hour.
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2: From the Sky News Centre at midday, a man who murdered his pregnant girlfriend has been told he'll spend at least 31 years in jail. Stephen McCullough staged a fake social media live stream to provide an alibi while he killed 32-year-old Natalie McNally in Lurgan, County Armagh in 2022. Catherine Kearns is from the Public Prosecution Service.
3: Today, the man who murdered Natalie has been held accountable for this calculated and brutal crime. A crime for which he has shown absolutely no remorse.
2: A Royal Navy helicopter has crashed into a field in Devon. Emergency services are at the scene after it came down early this morning. Matt Steele has the details.
4: Witnesses report hearing a loud explosion just before 4 o'clock. It happened at Sowerton Down near Oakhampton, where police say a number of road closures are in place. The Royal Navy says an investigation's underway. The scene's just north of Dartmoor, where Navy helicopters are often seen training, and between the two air stations at Yeovilton and Somerset and called Rose in Cornwall.
2: Police say 11 officers were hurt during clashes in Southampton last night after protests over the murder of Henry Novak. Meanwhile, senior officers say they'll review anti-racism guidance after the 18-year-old was wrongly accused of abuse by his Sikh attacker and died wearing handcuffs. Donald Trump's claimed Iran has agreed not to have a nuclear weapon. It comes as the US says it's carried out strikes on an island near the Strait of Hormuz to intercept multiple Iranian ballistic missiles and drones. The number of traumatic childbirth injuries in England has jumped by a quarter in 5 years. NHS figures suggest that one in 35 new mums suffered a serious tear in the last year. And F1 driver Charles Leclerc has extended his contract with Ferrari. The team say the 28-year-old signed a new long-term deal. That's the latest. I'm Tanya Snuggs.
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6: Further showers or longer spells of rain likely into the evening and overnight, with some clearer spells developing towards the east, remaining rather breezy through the night, an overnight low of 10 degrees Celsius, sunrise at 5:02 a.m. Then Thursday stays breezy with sunny spells and showers, though these may merge at times into longer spells of rain over higher ground. Temperatures close to average for this time of year with a high of 18 degrees Celsius.
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Which said Sheeran and Martin Garrix, Repeat It, Erasure sometimes as well. Radio 9 Springs, 9 minutes past 12. We're making our way through Wednesday afternoon together. Well, I mean, we've only been sort of 9 minutes in, but, you know, we'll make it. We'll get through lunch out. We'll head into the afternoon and evening. And here at Radio 9 Springs, great radio across your day to keep you entertained and informed. Vicky here with a home run at 3 o'clock this afternoon. 4 o'clock, got Drive Time with Ross Owen Williams. 8 is 8 because it's Wednesday. That's here at 8 o'clock tonight. An hour of brilliant tunes from, frankly, the best decade ever. And the classic years from 9, where we'll do another 2 classic years of music, which we do every weekday between 10 and 11 in the morning and 9 and 10 at night. And then 10 o'clock tonight, the Moonlight Melodies, 2 hours of very chilled out tunes to round off your day. That's how things are looking here at Radio 9 Springs. In the terms of this show, next half hour, another of my favourite featured songs on the way for you. Latest local news on the way very soon as well. Lewis Capaldi to play and Robbie Williams.

0: 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We are Radio Nine Springs on a Wednesday, 19 minutes past 12. The Ilminster Midsummer Experience is back for another year. We'll tell you more about that in the latest local news in the next 10 minutes. Also, Robert Palmer and David Guetta playing very soon as well.
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1: I'm Steve Haig. The Environment Agency has identified three locations in Somerset where large quantities of waste have been illegally dumped. The sites include one in Bridgewater, where 71 tonnes of tyres and soil have been left, one in Wedmore, where around 5,000 tonnes of soil have been deposited, and one in Bishop Sutton on the Mendips, where 2,000 tonnes of shredded plastic and industrial waste byproducts have been tipped. All three sites feature on a national watch list of 117 high-priority illegal dumping locations across England. Somerset Council's begun legal action to recover more than £320,000 owed by housing developers through unpaid Section 106 agreements. The largest outstanding amount is linked to the Lakeview Quarry development in Kent and Mandeville, where nearly £180,000 remains unpaid for community facilities. A further £41,000 is owed by Wired Homes towards sports facilities at its Brimsmore development in Yeovil. And the lineup has been announced for this year's Ilminster Midsummer Experience. Taking place on the 13th and 14th of June, the event will feature food and craft stalls, live music and a display of classic vehicles. Organisers are also marking the 80th anniversary of the Ferguson T20 tractor and are inviting local owners to take part in a special tribute display. And the weather outlook up to Friday with Wessex Internet, your full fibre broadband provider connecting the countryside. Windy and blustery showers and a risk of thunder tomorrow, showers less frequent on Friday. A spell of rain and stronger winds possibly arriving by Saturday. Next news is the national news at the top of the hour.
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1: It's Madonna, I Feel So Free, Ace of Base, The Sign as well. Radio 9 Springs, on the way for you in the next 10 minutes, another of my favourite featured artists. If you talk about the piano, and piano in pop and rock, there are probably about, I guess, 3, 4, 5 people who come to mind. I almost guarantee the person I'm featuring for you in the next 10 minutes is one of those names you're going to think of. Brilliant pianist, careful. Also, lots of amazing hits from decades worth of success. Tell you more about the man himself and play a tune from him very soon. Also play a 5. Keep on moving in a moment.
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It's Radio Nice Springs. Hello, this is Rick, another of my favourite featured artists for you. And let me introduce you to, and he knows, needs no introduction, Sir Elton Hercules John. Or rather, the name of the man born Reginald Kenneth Dwight. Either name is pretty damn good, but Sir Elton Hercules John is impressive, right? Singer, songwriter, pianist. He is one of those people, in fact, he's the 19th person ever to achieve what they called an EGOT or an ego. He won the Emmy, Grammy, Oscar and Tony Awards over a period of years, which is quite the haul. Working with the lyricist Bernie Taupin, this is kind of stuff that is sort of pretty much bred into us from birth. We know all of this stuff. We know what hero he is, heading towards his 80th birthday as well. Sold over 300 million records worldwide. And then over the 1960s onwards, bringing out some brilliant albums, Empty Sky being the first, then recognisable ones you'll know, Goodbye Yellow Brick Road, and did obviously singles over the years from Your Song, Tiny Dancer, Rocket Man, Crocodile Rock, Benny and the Jets, Don't Go Breaking My Heart, I'm Still Standing, Sacrifice, Can You Feel the Love Tonight, you name it. He's also been sort of very much behind the music for The Lion King and Billy Elliot the Musical, and has also just been a great charity fundraiser as well. Not only that, but championing young, new artists, duetting with them, working with them, supporting them when things go wrong. You can't go wrong with Elton John.

So it's good to get that on the radio, isn't it? One of my favourite featured artists, an offering for Wednesday. Got another one for you next hour. Elton John, Are You Ready for Love? One of those kind of hits that was... they used to play like at the end of sort of club sets to basically clear the room. You know, it's just like, hey, it's been a good night. Everyone head home. And then they sort of put that on. Everybody sort of headed home. And they kind of went, actually, that's not a bad song. So they re-released it in 2003. And there you go. Sekou, Dangerous Love, to play for you right now. Latest news on the way as well.

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2: From the Sky News Centre at 1. The Prime Minister says it was unforgivable for Nigel Farage to call for rage in response to the murder of teenager Henry Novak.
3: The attacks directed towards police officers in Southampton last night were disgraceful and completely unacceptable. This is a time for serious work, not rage.
2: Hampshire Police says 11 officers were injured in clashes with protesters last night. The 18-year-old was stabbed in December and died while in handcuffs as his Sikh attacker falsely accused him of racism. A man who murdered his pregnant girlfriend will spend at least 31 years behind bars. Stephen McCullough from Lisburn killed 32-year-old Natalie McNally in her Lurgan home in December 2022. McCullough, who's 36, had filmed a YouTube video to create a false alibi by claiming he was live streaming at the time of her death. Natalie's father, Noel, spoke outside court.
4: Today we do not celebrate the sentence handed down as Bernard, my three boys and myself are serving a life sentence since the murder of our beloved Natalie. But hopefully it will serve to deter and to help stop violence against women and girls in this country.
2: A Royal Navy helicopter has crashed into a field in Devon. Emergency services are still at the scene near Oakhampton. Donald Trump claims Iran's agreed not to have a nuclear weapon and says he expects to meet the country's supreme leader soon. The US president's under pressure after both sides exchanged more missile and drone fire. OVO Energy has been fined around £10 million for letting vulnerable customers rack up debt. Regulator Ofgem says there was inadequate oversight of those on the priority services register. And primary schools in England have handed out an estimated 10 million free breakfasts since the scheme was introduced last year. And that's the latest. I'm Tanya Snuggs.
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6: Further showers or longer spells of rain likely into the evening and overnight, with some clearer spells developing towards the east, remaining rather breezy through the night, an overnight low of 10 degrees Celsius, sunrise at 5.02 a.m. Then Thursday stays breezy with sunny spells and showers, though these may merge at times into longer spells of rain over higher ground. Temperatures close to average for this time of year with a high of 18 degrees Celsius.
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Man in the Arena is the script. Something quite Eurovision-y about that ending bit. Kate Bush running up that hill as well. Radio 9 Springs, 11 minutes past 1 on Wednesday afternoon. I was kind of at a real sort of crossroads at the weekend. The fact that I realised, much to my children's disgust, that we didn't have a workable plastic pool to put out in the back garden. And then, even worse, and I don't know if you tried this, because we bumped into lots of people who were going through the same thing as we were, you could not buy a plastic inflatable pool for love nor money anywhere in the Oval and South Somerset, it seemed. Finally getting one delivered from Argos a little bit later on this afternoon. Have you looked outside the window? Jerub on the way for you, and this is Michael Bolton.

0: Jerub Stay, Michael Bolton said I loved you, but I lied as well. Radio 9 Springs heading towards 20 past one. Latest local news with Steve on the way in the next 10 minutes time. It's a sort of a regular conversation piece, isn't it, in our neck of the woods, bovine TB and badger culling and all that kind of stuff. Looks like there's a new strategy being developed to tackle bovine TB. Tell you more about that, along with the rest of the day's local news in the next 10 minutes. Michael Jackson playing in a moment as well.
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1: I'm Steve Haig. The Environment Agency's identified three locations in Somerset where large quantities of waste have been illegally dumped. The sites include one in Bridgewater, where 71 tonnes of tyres and soil have been left, one in Wedmore, where around 5,000 tonnes of soil have been deposited, and one in Bishop Sutton on the Mendips, where 2,000 tonnes of shredded plastic and industrial waste byproducts have been tipped. All three sites feature on a national watch list of 117 high-priority illegal dumping locations across England. Somerset Council's begun legal action to recover more than £320,000 owed by housing developers through unpaid Section 106 agreements. The largest outstanding amount is linked to the Lakeview Quarry development in Kent and Mandeville, where nearly £180,000 remains unpaid for community facilities. A further £41,000 is owed by Wired Homes towards sports facilities at its Brimsmore development in Yeovil. And the lineup has been announced for this year's Ilminster Midsummer Experience. Taking place on the 13th and 14th of June, the event will feature food and craft stalls, live music and a display of classic vehicles. Organisers are also marking the 80th anniversary of the Ferguson T20 tractor and are inviting local owners to take part in a special tribute display. And the weather outlook up to Friday with Wessex Internet, your full fibre broadband provider connecting the countryside. Windy and blustery showers and a risk of thunder tomorrow. Showers less frequent on Friday. A spell of rain and stronger winds possibly arriving by Saturday. Next news is the national news at the top of the hour.
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0: That's what happens when you team up Rag and Bone Man and Pink. Anywhere away from here, Queen, These Are the Days of Our Lives as well. Radio 9 Springs, if you like your folk music, by the way, John McCusker, a legend in that there community, performing with his trio in South Petherton. So you'll see him, you'll see Sam Kelly, you'll see Toby Shea performing at the David Hall on this Saturday at 8 o'clock. 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Should be a good gig. Next 10 minutes, we go proper 80s for you. My favourite featured artist, to be absolutely honest, proper camp as well. Looking forward to that. Duran Duran, The Reflex, playing in a moment as well. 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

Radio Nine Springs. Hello, this is Rick Simmons, another favourite featured band to play for you right now. And what's interesting is when I kind of do the research for these things, is I kind of go, I start in one place and kind of go, here's a band, here's the reason why I like them, here is their style, here's what they became famous for. And you realise their history is often completely different. So we're talking about Pete Burns' band. If you remember Pete Burns, his band Dead or Alive, huge from 1984, through until the year 2000, but you know, those key years were those first sort of few years in the 1980s. The band formed in 1979 in Liverpool. I mean, I'm not going to deny it. It's proper camp, it's proper disco, it's proper kind of 80s pop, and it is brilliant. But where the roots of Dead or Alive comes from goes back 2 years previous to their forming, 1977. Pete Burns formed a punk band with Julian Cope, Pete Wiley, and a chap called Phil Hurst as well. They called themselves the Mystery Girls. It looks like they had a sort of a very different kind of mindset. And obviously, along came sort of the music revolution of the early 1980s with the New Romantics and all that kind of stuff. And clearly, things took a very different route for the music of the band. But yeah, just amazing to think that's how they started out. Anyway, amazing tunes. There's a good handful of big pop hits, some of them produced by Stock Aitken and Waterman. Let's play a Dead or Alive.

0: If you felt your day was lacking some glam rock, there you go. Mud, Tiger Feet playing at Radio Nine Springs right after two. Whitney Houston and Dina Carroll on the way.
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3: From the Sky News Centre at 2. Sir Keir Starmer says Nigel Farage's call for rage over Henry Novak's death is unforgivable. The 18-year-old was stabbed in Southampton in December and died in handcuffs, having been falsely accused by his killer of racism. There were protests in the city last night. In the Commons, the Reform UK leader alleged evidence of two-tier policing.
4: In being treated fairly by the police. Can he take some action, end this divisive practice and make sure that all British citizens are treated the same?
3: The National Police Chiefs Council is reviewing the wording of its anti-racism plan. A man will spend at least 31 years behind bars for murdering his pregnant girlfriend. Stephen McCullough killed 32-year-old Natalie McNally in what was described as a frenzied attack at her home in County Armagh in December 2022. Detective Chief Inspector Neil McGuinness says the 36-year-old told an elaborate lie to try to cover up his crime.
5: McCullough had devised an alibi, seemingly live-streaming for 6 hours on a social media platform at the time of Natalie's murder. In reality, he had walked some distance from his home, taken a bus to Lurgan in order to carry out his brutal attack.
3: A Royal Navy helicopter has crashed in a field in Devon. Witnesses have reported hearing an explosion near Okehampton early this morning. Analysis of NHS England figures suggests traumatic injuries during childbirth have risen 25% in 5 years. A national maternity investigation's underway. The Defence Secretary has paid tribute to a British soldier killed in a training accident in Iraq. John Healy says 28-year-old Lance Corporal James Freeman was a greatly valued member of the Royal Anglian Regiment. We could spend almost 5 years of our life aimlessly scrolling on our phones. That translates to around 90 minutes a day, according to Virgin Media O2. And Laura McMoore's given birth to her second child. She says she went into labour unexpectedly early. That's the latest. I'm Nick Qureshi.
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7: Further showers or longer spells of rain likely into the evening and overnight, with some clearer spells developing towards the east, remaining rather breezy through the night, an overnight low of 10 degrees Celsius, sunrise at 5:02 a.m. Then Thursday stays breezy with sunny spells and showers, though these may merge at times into longer spells of rain over higher ground. Temperatures close to average for this time of year with a high of 18 degrees Celsius.
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1: Brought to you by Leonardo of Yeovil, the home of British helicopters.
2: New figures released by Department for Environment, Food and Rural Affairs, or DEFRA, show how local councils across England are performing when it comes to recycling. And there's good news locally, with Somerset Council remaining in the top 10% of all authorities for recycling. The latest league tables show a recycling rate of 55.5%, placing Somerset 32nd out of 321 councils nationwide. Somerset Council says their success is down to the efforts of residents who continue to sort and recycle their waste carefully, and they also stress there's still room for improvement. A recent survey of household rubbish bins found that around 7% of what's being thrown away could be recycled at local recycling sites. Another 7% was made up of garden waste. Residents are being encouraged to compost at home where possible, helping return nutrients to the soil. Alternatively, garden waste can be taken to recycling centres free of charge or collected through a subscription service. For those unsure about how to recycle certain items, more information is available on the Somerset Council website. The message from the Somerset Council is, check before you throw and help push recycling rates even higher. If you have an item of community news from where you live, please send it to info@radio9springs.com.

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1: I'm Steve Haig. Royal Navy helicopters crashed into a field near Okehampton in Devon. It happened at around 4 a.m. earlier today, with images from the scene showing the front of the aircraft, which it's believed is a Merlin helicopter, had been destroyed. Our reporter Dan Johnson reports from the scene.
2: There's still a huge emergency services response that is in place here in this rural part of Devon, close to the A30. There was a fire that was reported at the same time that the local fire service had to deal with. People who live nearby said they heard that noise of the helicopter coming down and then the crash at around 3 or 4 a.m. this morning, and there is still a large emergency service response in position here.
1: Somerset Council's begun legal action to recover more than £320,000 owed by housing developers through unpaid Section 106 agreements. The largest outstanding amount is linked to the Lakeview Quarry development in Kent and Mandeville, where nearly £180,000 remains unpaid for community facilities. A further £41,000 is owed by Wired Homes towards sports facilities at its Brimsmore development in Yeovil. And the lineup has been announced for this year's Ilminster Midsummer Experience. Taking place on the 13th and 14th of June, the event will feature food and craft stalls, live music and a display of classic vehicles. Organisers are also marking the 80th anniversary of the Ferguson T20 tractor and are inviting local owners to take part in a special tribute display. And the weather outlook up to Friday with Wessex Internet, your full fibre broadband provider connecting the countryside. Windy and blustery showers and a risk of thunder tomorrow, showers less frequent on Friday. A spell of rain and stronger winds possibly arriving by Saturday. Next news is the national news at the top of the hour.
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2: From the Sky News Centre at 3. Three members of the Royal Navy have died in a helicopter crash in Devon. The Ministry of Defence says it happened during a training exercise in a field near Okehampton early this morning. Sir Keir Starmer's accused Nigel Farage of exploiting the murder of a student in Southampton, with the Reform leader calling for rage before protests last night. Henry Novak was stabbed in December and died in handcuffs after his Sikh attacker falsely accused him of racism. Reform UK claims it's evidence of two-tier policing. The National Police Chiefs Council is to review its anti-racism guidance. Conservative leader Kemi Badenoch says MPs mustn't drive division.
3: The circumstances around Henry's wrongful arrest and tragic murder must be a wake-up call to the entire country and our institutions that every life matters.
2: A YouTuber's been jailed for a minimum 31 years for murdering his pregnant girlfriend, Natalie McNally, in County Armagh. 36-year-old Stephen McCullough faked a live stream as an alibi in 2022. Halifax, Lloyds and Bank of Scotland customers are reporting issues with online banking. Problems are also affecting apps. A new theme park's been given a name as the Chancellor confirms the government's upped its investment to £1.3 billion. Universal United Kingdom Resort will be built in Bedfordshire with Comcast NBC Universal. Rachel Reeves has toured the site.
4: What's really exciting news, the theme park is going to be creating 20,000 jobs in the construction phase. And then when the theme park is up and running in a few years' time, it will be employing permanently around 8,000 people to keep the park running and to help create those memories for families.
2: Lifting weights for between 90 minutes and 2 hours a week can cut the risk of early death. Experts say it can lower the chances of heart disease and stroke by 19%. And there's been another shock at the French Open. World number one Aryna Sabalenka has been beaten by 25th seed Diana Schneider in the quarterfinals of the competition. That's the latest. I'm Nick Qureshi.
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6: Further showers or longer spells of rain likely into the evening and overnight, with some clearer spells developing towards the east, remaining rather breezy through the night, an overnight low of 10 degrees Celsius, sunrise at 5:02 a.m. Then Thursday stays breezy with sunny spells and showers, though these may merge at times into longer spells of rain over higher ground. Temperatures close to average for this time of year with a high of 18 degrees Celsius.
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That was Power of Stella and Lilies. Good afternoon. Welcome to today's Home Run. I'm Vicky Welton. Thank you for joining me today. Now, of course, it is Wednesday, which means this evening here on Radio 9 Springs at 8 o'clock is 80s at 8. And this week, we've got a whole hour of music from the charts and this week back in 1983. So we'll have the likes of Irene Cara, F.R. David, Elton John, Big Country, and we've also got, who else? Heaven 17 and New Edition. That's tonight here on Radio 9 Springs at 8 o'clock. Let's go back to a different 80s track now. This is Erasure and Victim of Love.

0: You're listening to The Home Run here on Radio 9 Springs. I'm Vicky Welton, and if you like shoes, you'll associate with today's poem. It's called Pretty Little High Heels. It's by Marla J. Frazier. Pretty little high heels, how you look so grand. I can remember when I wore you, and I could proudly stand. Now you look kind of scary, sitting on my closet's shelf. I want to put you on, but I don't trust myself. Just a few short years ago, I could wear you and actually walk, but now that's just a memory of which I happily talk. Oh, my little high heels, I did not have a clue that one day you would frighten me and I would stay away from you. I'm seeing that my golden years are robbing me of things like you. Now I shop in the senior section, something I thought I'd never do. It's not that I don't love you, but I'm up against a wall, for to wear you once again would mean a nasty fall. I still dream of wearing you, but to flats I am bound, for they're the only shoes I trust to keep me firmly on the ground. Yep, completely get that.
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0: Ed Sheeran and Martin Garrix. That was Repeat It. On the way, we've got some Fleetwood Mac, but first let's go to Steve Haig with the local news.
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2: I'm Steve Haig. A Royal Navy helicopter based at RNAS Yeovilton has crashed, killing all three aircrew during a training exercise over Devon. It happened near to Okehampton at around 4 a.m. earlier today, with the front of the aircraft, a Merlin Mark IV helicopter, completely destroyed. The scene of the crash is close to Okehampton Battle Camp, a military facility on the edge of Dartmoor, used for training Merlin helicopter crews from the Commando Helicopter Force based at Yeovilton. Somerset Council's begun legal action to recover more than £320,000 owed by housing developers through unpaid Section 106 agreements. The largest outstanding amount is linked to the Lakeview Quarry development at Kent and Mandeville, where nearly £180,000 remains unpaid for community facilities. A further £41,000 is owed by Wyatt Homes towards sports facilities at its Brimsmore development in Yeovil. The Environment Agency has identified three Somerset locations where large quantities of waste have been illegally dumped. The sites include one in Bridgewater, where 71 tonnes of ties and soil have been left, one in Wedmore, where 5,000 tonnes of soil have been deposited, and one at Bishop Sutton on the Mendips, where 2,000 tonnes of shredded plastic and industrial waste byproducts have been tipped. All three sites feature on a national watch list of 117 high-priority illegal dumping locations across England. And the lineup has been announced for this year's Ilminster Midsummer Experience. It takes place on the 13th and 14th of June and will feature food and craft stalls, live music and displays of classic vehicles. Organisers are also marking the 80th anniversary of the Ferguson T20 tractor and are inviting local owners to take part in a special tribute display. And the weather outlook up to Friday with Wessex Internet, your full fibre broadband provider connecting the countryside. Windy and blustery showers and a risk of thunder tomorrow. Showers less frequent on Friday. A spell of rain and stronger winds possibly arriving by Saturday. Next news is the national news at the top of the hour.
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0: The subject of today's music trivia was born Cecilia Veronica back in September 1969. She's an American singer and former beauty queen, and in the early 90s, she got 5 number one hits on the US Billboard Hot Dance chart. Her signature song, Finally, reached the number 5 spot on the Hot 100 and number 2 in the UK Top 75 back in the early 90s. Who is she? She's up next.
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the answer to the music trivia today. That was CC Peniston. Now we've got the new one from Lady Gaga. And did you know that when her wax figure went up at Madame Tussauds, she was in her early 20s, one of the youngest people ever to have had this happen. This is her new one, Shape of a Woman.

0: And we've come to the end of another home run. Now, I was going to make a joke. You know, I always make jokes at the end of my show. So I was going to make a joke today about the Carpenters, but I wasn't sure it would work. Stay tuned. It's Drive Time next.
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3: From the Sky News Centre at 4, an investigation's underway after three people died when a Royal Navy helicopter crashed in Devon. It came down during a training exercise near Okehampton early this morning. Keir Starmer updated MPs at Prime Minister's questions.
4: This will be a deeply worrying time for the families, and more information will be set out as soon as possible.
3: Meanwhile, the PM's accused Nigel Farage of exploiting the murder of student Henry Novak. The Reform UK leader called for rage ahead of violent protests in Southampton last night. A YouTuber's been jailed for at least 31 years for murdering his pregnant girlfriend after trying to concoct a fake alibi online.
5: Hello, hello to all on this glorious Sunday evening. So I just thought, why not? I'm going to do a live stream. Because this streaming software is kind of up the left, it means I can't check the live chat, which is a real shame.
3: That's 36-year-old Stephen McCullough claiming to be live streaming in December 2022. At the time, he was making his way to Natalie McNally's home in County Armagh, where he killed her. Vladimir Putin's representative in the UK has been summoned by the Foreign Office after a Russian drone hit a building in Romania last week. Two people were hurt in the attack close to the Ukrainian border. A lead midwife says the state of maternity care in England is heartbreaking, with calls for the appointment of a dedicated commissioner. Analysis of NHS figures reveals one in 35 women had a serious tear while giving birth last year. Ebenham's a midwife at University Hospital Coventry.
6: It's amazing. It's a beautiful profession. I'm very passionate about it. But regardless, I know people would actually have their concerns with the care they've received. It's sad to hear that. It's really difficult because I believe that everyone comes to work and try to put in your best to make sure you care for mom and baby.
3: And we now know the name of Universal's first theme park and resort in Europe. Construction on the Universal United Kingdom Resort in Bedfordshire will begin soon. That's the latest. I'm Nick Qureshi.
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8: Further showers or longer spells of rain likely into the evening and overnight, with some clearer spells developing towards the east, remaining rather breezy through the night, an overnight low of 10 degrees Celsius, sunrise at 5:02 a.m. Then Thursday stays breezy with sunny spells and showers, though these may merge at times into longer spells of rain over higher ground. Temperatures close to average for this time of year with a high of 18 degrees Celsius.
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9: A very good afternoon to you. It's Ross with you here on Radio Nine Springs for Drive Time. We're going to get straight into it with the birthday battle today. Denise Williams against Mott the Hoople.

Mark the Hoople, all the young dudes. It is 6 minutes past four. It is Wednesday the 3rd of June. It's drive time. Ross with you here. Birthday battle today. Mark the Hoople and Denise Williams. A couple of acts getting up there in age. Ian Hunter of Mark the Hoople, 87 years of age today. Denise Williams, a sprightly in comparison, 76. Doubt she'll be doing the hurdles anytime soon, but we can hope. Actually, be moderately entertaining. Actually, wouldn't be entertaining at all to watch, would it? Be one of those things you watch from behind your hands. So don't do the hurdles, Denise. That's what I'm taking away from today. Anyway, away from the nonsense, back to the useful stuff. Birthday battle, Facebook, Instagram. Right now, Denise in the lead with an hour to go. Could go either way. So vote if you wanna. As for some trivia, Mark the Hoople on the band was on the verge of splitting up back in 72, and it was David Bowie who offered them the song you've just heard, and that revived their career, became their biggest hit. As for Denise, discovered originally working with Stevie Wonder's backing vocal group Wonderlove, having originally joined as a session and touring singer rather than a solo performer. So that kickstarted her career, then gave us, along the way, a few great songs, including, I think, her best-known song, We

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2: Italian chef Giorgio Locatelli has announced he's the new judge on Celebrity MasterChef. The 63-year-old joins restaurant critic Grace Dent in the upcoming spin-off series, which he says has already been filmed. He replaces John Turode, who was sacked by the BBC. Locatelli's already a judge on the Italian version of the show. Tim Allen says he was impressed by Disney and Pixar that they wanted to look at the growing issue of screen addiction in Toy Story 5. The film introduces new character Lilypad, a tablet targeted at children. He says the time we spend glued to devices is concerning.
3: I'm more angry with my youngest right now because I'll take her to movies and she's on the damn phone at a movie. She goes, you know, they're so used to how quickly the little things come up, 7 seconds, 8 seconds.
2: KSI has confirmed his exit from Sidemen is real and has told the YouTube collective to see it as a new beginning. The 32-year-old, whose real name is Olajide Olatunji, has made football and comedy videos with the group for 13 years. He's claimed he's decided to end his association with the others because he had lost balance in his life. And Celine Dion says she's heartbroken over the death of US singer Peebo Bryson, who's died at the age of 75. They sang together on the title track of Disney's 1991 Beauty and the Beast animation. In a social media tribute, she says he made her feel so comfortable as she was just learning to sing in English.
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In Excess, Mystify. Great tune, that one. 20 past four. We're going to check in on the roads soon. I'll tell you all that's happening around the area. I'll preempt it right now by getting Henford Hill out the way. Shut both directions. Going to be continuing into next week, even though we were told it would be finished this week. So we'll look at the other roads in a minute on the other side of Elton John.

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2: We've got stationary traffic on the Sherborne Road heading out of town. That's fairly heavy. In the opposite direction, stationary but not as lengthy on the Babylon Hill. Also delays on Middle Street and Summerhouse Terrace because of this. Elsewhere in Yeovil, mostly slow moving on the Ilchester Road, Preston Road, Western Avenue, Bunford Lane, Western Relief Road and Lysander Road. Then Sherborne, queuing on Kit Hill in both directions. And south of Sherborne, delays in North Wootton on the 3030 joining the 352. Then Crewkerne, issues on Hermitage Street, also stationary on North Street to Town Centre and delays heading out of town on South Street towards Misterton. Then in Chard, slow moving across Town Centre, heaviest heading west on 4th Street and mild delays at the Cross Keys Junction in Lidford on Foss, that's southbound on the A37 and a little slow through Castle Carey, mostly on Station Road.
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1: I'm Steve Haig. A Royal Navy helicopter based at RNAS Yeovilton has crashed, killing all three aircrew during a training exercise over Devon. It happened near Okehampton at around 4 a.m. earlier today, with the front of the aircraft, a Merlin Mark IV helicopter, completely destroyed. Dan Johnson reports from the scene of the crash.
2: It was around lunchtime when the Royal Navy released a statement saying that three Navy personnel had lost their lives in this crash. They've said they're allowing a period of grace for their families to absorb this news before they give any further detail. But tributes have been paid by the head of the Navy, who said the whole naval community would be in shock. Also by the Prime Minister, who wrote on social media that this was utterly tragic. There are still emergency service teams working here. They've covered parts of the wreckage now with sheets, but they are still going through what remains of this helicopter, starting that work to understand exactly why this crash happened.
1: Somerset Council has begun legal action to recover more than £320,000 owed by housing developers through unpaid Section 106 agreements. The largest outstanding amount is linked to the Lakeview Quarry development at Kent and Mandeville, where nearly £189,000 remains unpaid for community facilities. And the lineup's been announced for this year's Ilminster Midsummer Experience. It's taking place on the 13th and 14th of June and will feature food and craft stalls, live music and a display of classic vehicles. Organisers are also marking the 80th anniversary of the Ferguson T20 tractor and are inviting local owners to take part in a special tribute display. And the weather outlook up to Friday with Wessex Internet, your full fibre broadband provider connecting the countryside. Windy and blustery showers and a risk of thunder tomorrow. Showers less frequent on Friday. A spell of rain and stronger winds possibly arriving by Saturday. Next news is the national news at the top of the hour.
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0: Dua Lipa, Don't Start Now. And did you notice in that the kind of pulsing bass line running through it? The disco inspiration for that. That was the first element of the song put together. So just that bass line. And then everything else came around that one later. On the way, we've got a new one from Alessi Rose. And it's a good one on the other side of this.
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2: It's reported Liverpool have reached a verbal agreement with Andoni Iraola to become their new head coach. The former Bournemouth boss is set to replace the sacked Arne Slot at Anfield. A formal announcement will be made in the coming days, with the Spaniard signing a two-year contract. Marco Silva is expected to join Benfica after confirming he'll leave Fulham this summer after 5 years in charge. The Portuguese coach led the London club to promotion in 2022 and established them as a Premier League side during his time at Craven Cottage. Jordan Henderson says he never gave up hope of playing in a fourth World Cup with England. The 35-year-old has been included in the squad for the upcoming tournaments in North America after helping Brentford to a ninth-place Premier League finish. Henderson's had a turbulent few years, which included time playing in Saudi Arabia and the Netherlands.
3: Of course, the last few years has been a bit of a roller coaster, to say the least. Yeah, but I've worked very hard for the last few years to be in this position, and made a lot of sacrifice, and I'm just very grateful and honoured to be here and be a part of it.
2: Lewis Kumas scored his first goal for Wales as they drew 1-1 with Ghana in their friendly in Cardiff. The Liverpool youngster headed the equaliser late into stoppage time. The visitors are in England's group at the World Cup. Cricket and England ended their preparations for the upcoming Women's T20 World Cup with a record-breaking 6-wicket win over India. They completed their highest successful run chase on home soil as they chased down 180 in Taunton to seal a 2-1 series victory. Alice Capesey led the way with a superb 82 off 42 balls, while Heather Knight added 70 as they shared a match-winning stand of 137 runs. And Alexander Zverev cemented his status as French Open favourite by ending the challenge of teenager Rafa Hodor in the quarterfinals, the Germans to a straight sets victory. Jakub Mensik also progressed. He beat João Fonseca in straight sets. World number one Aryna Sabalenka continues her bid for a first Roland Garros title this afternoon. She faces 25th seed Diana Schneider in the last

0: is her.
1: New music, Alessi Rose, that was Skin. Coming your way soon, we're going to have some trivia about the film Dracula, pre-CGI. We're also going to have, or at least not pre-CGI, when CGI was available, but avoiding the use of CGI as much as better. There's a difference there. Also, we're going to have some Mike and the Mechanics. But right now, let's get Henford Hill out the way. You can't get in, you can't get out. Got it? Great. Let's look at the rest of the road.
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1: We've got stationary traffic in town, fairly lengthy delays on the Sherborne Road heading out of town. Also quite lengthy on the way in on the Babylon Hill. This causing some issues on Lyde Road as well. Stationary for a few minutes on Preston Road out towards Houndstone and then elsewhere in town. Slow moving on the Ilchester Road, Mudford Road, Lysander Road, Bunford Lane, Western Relief Road and Watercombe Lane. Meanwhile in Sherborne, slow on the Yeovil Road, Greenhill and Cold Harbour. Then in Crewkerne, issues on Hermitage Street, as well as delays on East Street to Town Centre and traffic in both directions on South Street. Then charred mostly okay, but some eastbound traffic on East Street and a bit of a slow stretch on the 303 heading east towards the Southfields roundabout. And then a little slow around the Lidford on Foss area at the Cross Keys Junction, and also slow in Castle Carey on Station Road and South Street.
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A little film trivia for you right now about one of my all-time favourites, Bram Stoker's Dracula. The director, Francis Ford Coppola, refused to use computer-generated effects for the film, even though CGI was becoming standard in the early 90s. Instead, Coppola insisted on employing in-camera tricks and 19th century techniques that might have been available to early filmmakers like Georges Méliès. Miniatures, double exposures, reverse motion, and even forced perspective were used to create the film's eerie atmosphere. The result was a gothic visual style that felt both modern and archaic, as if the film itself were haunted by cinema's past. This unusual choice gave the movie its strikingly surreal look and won it three Oscars.

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2: The Phoenix Voices appear at Yeovil Library this Saturday, the 6th of June, for the library sessions. It's a fantastic opportunity to hear Yeovil's long-established and highly praised community choir at a morning event, with the performance beginning at 11 a.m. and lasting for an hour. The musical theme is hits from the 80s, and as always, the Phoenix Voices will put their own unique choral twist on some much-loved classics from the greatest decade in music. For more information, do check out radio9springs.com in the events calendar.

0: As we approach the top of the hour, we're going to have the national news in moments. On the other side of that, we're having another hour of Drive Time, starting with a track by Aretha Franklin. And would you believe that she was the first woman ever inducted into the Rock and Roll Hall of Fame? Is that true or false? You tell me. I'll tell you the answer soon enough in the next hour of Drive Time.
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3: From the Sky News Centre at 5. The Prime Minister has accused Nigel Farage of exploiting the murder of student Henry Novak. The 18-year-old died in handcuffs, falsely accused of racism by his Sikh attacker. Sir Keir Starmer says the Reform leader's call for rage is unforgivable. Sophie Martin's two cars were written off during violent protests in Southampton last night.
4: Just carnage, really, for 4 hours. Bricks were being thrown, a bin was set on fire and pushed through the police line. I've never felt unsafe in my house and I just wanted to get out of there. I get that people are angry, but you're taking it out on people like us and it's got nothing to do with us.
3: The National Police Chiefs Council is to review its anti-racism language. Three members of the Royal Navy have died after a helicopter crashed into a field in Devon. It happened during a training exercise. A YouTuber who murdered his pregnant girlfriend will spend at least 31 years in jail. 36-year-old Stephen McCullough faked a live stream as an alibi as he killed Natalie McNally in County Armagh in 2022. The Russian ambassador to the UK has been summoned to the Foreign Office. It's after a drone violated NATO airspace and hit a building in Romania last week. £1.3 billion of taxpayer money has been confirmed for a new theme park in Bedfordshire to be called Universal United Kingdom Resort. It's predicted the project will bring £50 billion to the UK economy by 2055. Molly Murphy oversees Universal's global projects.
5: We chose Bedfordshire because it is an exciting place. There's an amazing amount of creative talent in the UK that we can tap into. And this place is a perfect location to build the greatest theme park in all of Europe.
3: Residents of a village in Clackmannanshire have been told they can't go home for at least another 8 weeks. Around 100 properties have been evacuated over concerns of ground movement in Coles Norton. And there's been another big shock at the French Open tennis. World number one Aryna Sabalenka has been knocked out in the quarterfinals by the 25th seed Diana Schneider. That's the latest. I'm Nick Creasy.
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0: Further showers or longer spells of rain likely into the evening and overnight, with some clearer spells developing towards the east, remaining rather breezy through the night, an overnight low of 10 degrees Celsius, sunrise at 5:02 a.m. Then Thursday stays breezy with sunny spells and showers, though these may merge at times into longer spells of rain over higher ground. Temperatures close to average for this time of year with a high of 18 degrees Celsius.
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Good afternoon and welcome to Drive Time. If you've just joined us and if you've been with us the whole time, thanks very much for coming along for the ride. We kicked off this hour with a great tune from Aretha Franklin, and I asked you whether you'd believe that she was the first woman ever to be inducted into the Rock and Roll Hall of Fame. Well, that is absolutely true.

Chicane and Moya, who do you give your love to? Who should we give the biggest slice of birthday cake to in the birthday battle? I think we should give it to the winner of the birthday battle. Let's figure out who that is. Ian Hunter, Mott the Hoople, he's 87 today. Denise Williams, 76. This one's been very close throughout the afternoon. 44% to the act in second place, 56% to the winning act. The winning act today and the recipient of the biggest slice of birthday cake is Denise Williams.

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2: Italian chef Giorgio Locatelli has announced he's the new judge on Celebrity MasterChef. The 63-year-old joins restaurant critic Grace Dent in the upcoming spin-off series, which he says has already been filmed. He replaces John Turode, who was sacked by the BBC. Locatelli's already a judge on the Italian version of the show. Tim Allen says he was impressed by Disney and Pixar that they wanted to look at the growing issue of screen addiction in Toy Story 5. The film introduces new character Lilypad, a tablet targeted at children. He says the time we spend glued to devices is concerning.
3: I'm more angry with my youngest right now because I'll take her to movies and she's on the damn phone at a movie. She goes, you know, they're so used to how quickly the little things come up, 7 seconds, 8 seconds.
2: KSI has confirmed his exit from Sidemen is real and has told the YouTube Collective to see it as a new beginning. The 32-year-old, whose real name is Olajide Olatunji, has made football and comedy videos with the group for 13 years. He's claimed he's decided to end his association with the others because he had lost balance in his life. And Celine Dion says she's heartbroken over the death of US singer Peebo Bryson, who's died at the age of 75. They sang together on the title track of Disney's 1991 Beauty and the Beast animation. In a social media tribute, she says he made her feel so comfortable as she was just learning to sing in English.
0: Drive Time on Radio Nine Springs with Ross Owen Williams, supported by Studley & Son of Crewkerne and South Petherton, caring for our community since 1926.

Sigrid, Burning Bridges, great tune, that one. On the way, Phil Collins in moments, and also we're going to have the traffic report. Henford Hill, ongoing issues. We're not going to be seeing that operational next week, as we were originally told. Looks like it's going to be mid-June now. I'll believe it when I see it. I keep saying that, and I keep being proved right. I really wish I was wrong on this one. I really do. Anyway, Phil Collins, here we go.

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2: We've got stationary traffic in town. It's lengthy on the Sherborne Road heading out of town. It's lengthier on the Babylon Hill coming into town. Also stationary on Preston Road into the Five Ways. Delays on Lufton Way towards Houndstone. Thorn Lane heading towards Coombe Street Lane. Then queuing on Mudford Road southbound and slow moving on Western Avenue, Bunford Lane, the Western Relief Road, Lysander Road and the Ilchester Road. We've got some traffic in Sherborne as well, stationary on Cold Harbour heading west and slow moving on Greenhill eastbound. Then Crewkerne issues on Hermitage Street with stationary traffic on South Street to Town Centre. Meanwhile, in Chard, slow across Town Centre there. Heaviest traffic heading west on East Street. Mild delays on the 303 eastbound approaching the Southfields roundabout. Then slow through Martock and Stapleton, heaviest northbound on Stapleton Road, and minor traffic in Castle Carey on Station Road and Park Street.
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1: I'm Steve Haig. A Royal Navy helicopter based at RNAS Yeovilton has crashed, killing all three aircrew during a training exercise over Devon. It happened near Okehampton at around 4 a.m. earlier today, with the front of the aircraft, a Merlin Mark IV helicopter, completely destroyed. Dan Johnson reports from the scene of the crash.
2: It was around lunchtime when the Royal Navy released a statement saying that three Navy personnel had lost their lives in this crash. They've said they're allowing a period of grace for their families to absorb this news before they give any further detail. But tributes have been paid by the head of the Navy, who said the whole naval community would be in shock. Also by the Prime Minister, who wrote on social media that this was utterly tragic. There are still emergency service teams working here. They've covered parts of the wreckage now with sheets, but they are still going through what remains of this helicopter, starting that work to understand exactly why this crash happened.
1: Somerset Council has begun legal action to recover more than £320,000 owed by housing developers through unpaid Section 106 agreements. The largest outstanding amount is linked to the Lakeview Quarry development at Kent and Mandeville, where nearly £189,000 remains unpaid for community facilities. And the lineup's been announced for this year's Ilminster Midsummer Experience. It's taking place on the 13th and 14th of June and will feature food and craft stalls, live music and a display of classic vehicles. Organisers are also marking the 80th anniversary of the Ferguson T20 tractor and are inviting local owners to take part in a special tribute display. And the weather outlook up to Friday with Wessex Internet, your full fibre broadband provider connecting the countryside. Windy and blustery showers and a risk of thunder tomorrow. Showers less frequent on Friday. A spell of rain and stronger winds possibly arriving by Saturday. Next news is the national news at the top of the hour.
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0: Peter Gabriel, Salisbury Hill. He wrote that after leaving Genesis and used it as a metaphor for making a life-changing decision despite uncertainty about the future. Well, he certainly went on to do pretty well for himself, and Genesis did pretty well without him as well. One of those few situations where the band survives and prospers as well as the solo act. You could also cite in that, I think, Robbie Williams and Take That. But most other acts, it turns out that the collective is, or the whole, is better than the sum of the individual parts, if you would. So Gabriel and Genesis, an exception to that one. Calvin Harris, on the way, on the other side of the sport.
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2: There's been another shock at the French Open tennis, with world number one Aryna Sabalenka beaten by 25th seed Diana Schneider in the quarterfinals. Schneider fought back from a set down to book her place in the last four, where she'll take on qualifier Maja Wawrinka. The Polish player stunned Anna Kalinskaya with a straight sets win to reach the semi-finals. England captain Ben Stokes understands the frustration surrounding Jofra Archer's absence from his squad, but says it's a sign of the changing landscape of cricket. The fast bowler won't feature in the first test against New Zealand at Lord's tomorrow, as he's still playing in the Indian Premier League.

0: It was Palace's first target, but he has verbally agreed to be Liverpool's next head coach. Celtic have held talks with former player Robbie Keane about the managerial vacancy at Parkhead. He's available after leaving Hungarian side Ferencvaros. The Scottish Premiership champions will also speak to Martin O'Neill, see if he has any appetite to stay at the club after his successful interim spell. And Charles Leclerc will continue driving for Ferrari in Formula One after signing a new long-term contract with the constructor. The 28-year-old joined their driver academy in 2016 and has gone on to win 8 races. Leclerc currently sits in third position in this season's standings behind Mercedes pair Kimi Antonelli and George Russell. It's the Monaco Grand Prix this weekend.
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0: Calvin Harris, Jazzy, that was Satisfy, coming up for 6:15, Wednesday, 3rd of June. And soon enough, we're going to have some trivia for you about the Great Emu War. There's a film there, isn't there? Also keen coming your way. And right now, if you're keen to avoid roads that you can't get through, Henford Hill, oh, top of the list. No, can't get through that way. Can't get out that way. At least another week and a bit. Let's check out the other roads.
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0: Reasonably lengthy delays on the Sherborne Road heading out of town and lengthier delays on the Babylon Hill coming into town. This causing some queuing traffic on Lyde Road. Also tailbacks onto Middle Street and Summerhouse Terrace. Elsewhere in town, queuing on Lysander Road and slow moving on the Ilchester Road, Preston Road, Western Relief Road, Bunford Lane.

0: Lane and Watercombe Lane. Then in Sherborne Road, queues on Cold Harbour and Green Hill, while in Crewkerne, issues on Hermitage Street, as well as delays on South Street, heaviest heading away from town centre towards Misterton. Then in Chard, slow across town centre on East Street and 4th Street. Delays also on Crowshoot Link in both directions. And that is all for now.
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Trivia time, and we're going to discuss the Great Emu War today. And yes, it was actually a thing. In 1932, Australia declared war on emus and lost. After World War I, soldiers turned farmers faced emus destroying crops in Western Australia. And military efforts included soldiers armed with machine guns, but the birds proved too fast and elusive. The emus outran and outsmarted the humans, leading to a humiliating retreat. This unusual conflict became legendary as an example of humans underestimating wildlife. Sometimes nature doesn't just resist, it wins spectacularly.

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0: As this hour draws to a close, we've got the national news in moments. On the other side of that, Drive Time continues, and we'll start the next hour with a track by Jamiroquai. But would you believe me if I told you that before he became successful, JK was homeless? True or false? I'll tell you in the next hour of Drive Time.
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3: From the Sky News Centre at 6, Hampshire's Chief Constable says he doesn't think policing in the UK is anti-white.
4: Do we have a two-tier type policing system? I would refute that. I would say absolutely not. I see officers day in, day out on the grounds serving without fear or favour all our communities. And I think that's the case nationally.
3: Alexis Boone has apologised to the family of university student Henry Novak, who was murdered in Southampton in December. The 18-year-old was handcuffed as he lay dying after his Sikh attacker made a false allegation of racism. Sir Keir Starmer says Nigel Farage's call for a rage response is unforgivable. 11 officers were injured in protests last night. The Princess of Wales says she's saddened by the deaths of three Royal Navy personnel in a helicopter crash in Devon. It happened near Okehampton early this morning. A man who faked a YouTube live stream to give him a false alibi has been jailed for the murder of his pregnant girlfriend in County Armagh. Stephen McCullough will spend at least 31 years behind bars. Police have released the 999 call he made in December 2022 after claiming to have found Natalie McNally's body.
5: Is the patient breathing?
6: No! She's cold!
5: Okay. Are you saying she's pregnant?
6: Yes!
5: And she's not breathing? Did you say she's cold?
6: She's cold!
5: Okay. Listen to me. I'm going to help you, okay?
3: Vladimir Putin's representative in the UK has been summoned by the Foreign Office after a Russian drone hit a building in Romania last week. Sir Keir Starmer called it a serious violation of NATO airspace. Europe's first universal theme park will get £1.3 billion of taxpayer funding. The government's confirmed it's upping its original investment of £500 million for the Universal United Kingdom resort that will open in Bedfordshire. And Halifax, Lloyds and Bank of Scotland say their tech issues have been resolved. Thousands reported issues with their apps and online banking services. That's the latest. I'm Nick Qureshi.
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8: Further showers or longer spells of rain likely into the evening and overnight, with some clearer spells developing towards the east, remaining rather breezy through the night, an overnight low of 10 degrees Celsius, sunrise at 5:02 a.m. Then Thursday stays breezy with sunny spells and showers, though these may merge at times into longer spells of rain over higher ground. Temperatures close to average for this time of year with a high of 18 degrees Celsius.
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It's Ross with you here on Radio Nine Springs for Drive Time. We started the hour with a track by Jamiroquai. In the last hour of the show, I asked you if you'd believe me when I told you that pre-success, JK of Jamiroquai was homeless. And yes, that's true for a while. He said to Esquire a while ago, "I slept under stairs, in parks, on benches. I delivered pizzas. I worked in a toy warehouse where the only thing I could do to entertain myself was to jump on the dollies that wet themselves."

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0: Let's go. Shakira, Burna Boy, Die Die. I'm having mixed feelings about that song. I know it's the World Cup and I know a lot of people are very excited about it. Doesn't do a huge amount for me, but worth a couple of spins. We'll see if it sticks around next week. Given that I'm in charge, that probably won't. On the way, we've got... hey, I'm honest, at least, right? On the way, it's the Lyrical Challenge. I'll tell you right now, the opening lyrics to this song. And you're going to get this one. Just think of the video. Me with the floor show, kicking with your torso. Boys getting high and the girls even more so. Wave your hands if you're not with a man. Can I kick it? I'm sure you can kick it, and I'm sure you can get this as well. It's up next.
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0: The answer to the lyrical challenge for the day, Robbie Williams, Rock DJ. Great stuff, and well done you for getting that right. I know you did. Billy Joel on the way with an absolute corker on the other side of the local news.
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2: I'm Steve Haig. A Royal Navy helicopter based at RNAS Shevelton has crashed, killing all three aircrew during a training exercise over Devon. It happened near Okehampton at around 4 a.m. earlier today, with the front of the aircraft, a Merlin Mark IV helicopter, completely destroyed. Dan Johnson reports from the scene of the crash.
3: It was around lunchtime when the Royal Navy released a statement saying that three Navy personnel had lost their lives in this crash. They've said they're allowing a period of grace for their families to absorb this news before they give any further detail. But tributes have been paid by the head of the Navy, who said the whole naval community would be in shock. Also by the Prime Minister, who wrote on social media that this was utterly tragic. There are still emergency service teams working here. They've covered parts of the wreckage now with sheets, but they are still going through what remains of this helicopter, starting that work to understand exactly why this crash happened.
2: Somerset Council has begun legal action to recover more than £320,000 owed by housing developers through unpaid Section 106 agreements. The largest outstanding amount is linked to the Lakeview Quarry development at Kenton Mandeville, where nearly £189,000 remains unpaid for community facilities. And the lineup's been announced for this year's Ilminster Midsummer Experience. It's taking place on the 13th and 14th of June and will feature food and craft stalls, live music and a display of classic vehicles. Organisers are also marking the 80th anniversary of the Ferguson T20 tractor and are inviting local owners to take part in a special tribute display. And the weather outlook up to Friday with Wessex Internet, your full fibre broadband provider connecting the countryside. Windy and blustery showers and a risk of thunder tomorrow. Showers less frequent on Friday. A spell of rain and stronger winds possibly arriving by Saturday. Next news is the national news at the top of the hour.
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1: Really 80s inspired sound to that one. That's Peggy Goo's remix of Madonna's I Feel So Free, and very good it is too. Coming your way before the end of the hour, the French Bread Police. That is not a band, although maybe it should be. I could see t-shirts with French Bread Police on that. I'd like their music. Maybe they could just do covers of The Police, you know, Sting and The Police in French. Every breath I take, tous les breaths, I don't even know what that would be in French. What's another? They've got da-da-da-da. That could be in French. It would be da-da-da-da-da-da-da. Yeah, okay. This is why they don't give me a live microphone very often. All right, also coming your way, Lady Gaga, The Knack, My Sharona, up next.
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0: American Diner, off the A303 at Sparkford near Yeovil. 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

0: A little trivia for you now. We're going to France on this one and talking about the law of bread prices. In medieval and early modern France, the Police du Pain regulated bread prices known as the Prix du Pain. This is the bread police, an actual thing. We joke about things like the Christmas police and the grammar police, but actually they did have a bread police. Authorities monitored wheat markets, baker practices, and local production to prevent famine and social unrest. Bread was a staple food, so government control over pricing was considered essential for stability. Violations could lead to fines, imprisonment, or confiscation of bread.
1: I don't want another

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2: From the Sky News Centre at 7, Hampshire's Chief Constable denies policing in the UK is anti-white. 18-year-old murder victim Henry Novak was handcuffed as he lay dying in December when his Sikh killer, jailed on Monday, made a false allegation of racism. There were protests in Southampton last night after Reform UK leader Nigel Farage said the reaction should be one of pure cold rage. He was condemned in the Commons by the Prime Minister.
3: Exploiting this tragedy to create grievance and division would be wrong in any circumstances, but to do it when the family are expressly saying, please don't, is unforgivable. It shows exactly who he is.
2: An investigation's underway after a Royal Navy helicopter crashed, killing three people. The aircraft came down in a field in Devon early this morning. A YouTuber who faked a live stream as an alibi will serve at least 31 years behind bars for murdering his pregnant girlfriend. A judge described 36-year-old Stephen McCullough's attack on Natalie McNally in County Armagh as brutal and frenzied. The Foreign Office has summoned Russia's ambassador. It's after a drone violated NATO airspace last week and hit a building in Romania. Analysis of NHS England figures suggests traumatic injuries during childbirth have risen 25% in 5 years. A national maternity investigation is underway. Irina Sabalenka says she fell into a deep, dark hole mentally after her shock French Open tennis exit. The world number one went down in three sets to Diana Schneider in the quarterfinals, despite leading by a set and being close to victory. The performance has left her questioning her future in the sport.
4: No thoughts, no emotions. Just want to quit tennis right now, but we'll see. We'll see in a few days. Hopefully I'll get back on track mentally.
2: China could soon be building cars at Nissan's plant in Sunderland. Vehicle manufacturer Chery has signed a non-binding deal. Construction should start in 2027. That's the latest. I'm Nick Qureshi.
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6: Further showers or longer spells of rain likely into the evening and overnight, with some clearer spells developing towards the east, remaining rather breezy through the night, an overnight low of 10 degrees Celsius, sunrise at 5:02 a.m. Then Thursday stays breezy with sunny spells and showers, though these may merge at times into longer spells of rain over higher ground. Temperatures close to average for this time of year with a high of 18 degrees Celsius.
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1: Brought to you by Leonardo of Yeovil, the home of British helicopters.
2: Police are reminding the public that privately owned e-scooters remain illegal to use on public roads and spaces. Under current law, e-scooters can only be ridden on private land and only with the landowner's permission. That means they're not allowed on roads, pavements, cycle lanes or in parks. Anyone caught using one of these in these areas could face prosecution as they're committing a criminal offence. Despite being widely available to buy, e-scooters are classed as motor vehicles. That brings legal requirements like a driving licence and insurance, neither of which can currently be obtained for private models, making their use in public effectively unlawful. Police say they're working with retailers to improve awareness, but stress that enforcement remains necessary, particularly in response to safety concerns and public complaints. There are some exceptions. Government-approved rental trials are running in selected areas where e-scooters can be used legally under strict conditions by licensed riders. Officers warn that those who break the rules risk having their scooter seized, receiving penalty points and facing charges, including for riding without insurance or a license. The message is clear. If it's privately owned, keep it off public spaces. If you have an item of community news from where you live, please send it to info@radio9springs.com.

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2: You open your messages expecting a meme, and instead, it's something you didn't ask for. Unwanted, explicit images or videos, often called cyber flashing, a growing concern. It's when someone sends sexual content without consent, typically for their own gratification or to shock, humiliate or distress the person receiving it. In the past year alone, there have been 110 reports of cyber flashing across the Avon and Somerset police area. While some may brush it off as a joke, police warn the impact can be serious, causing anxiety, embarrassment, fear, and lasting distress. Officers also say those responsible can go on to commit more serious offences. Cyber flashing became a criminal offence in England and Wales in January 2024 under the Online Safety Act. Anyone found guilty could face up to 2 years in prison, a fine or both, and may be placed on the sex offenders register. It can happen through social media, messaging apps, dating platforms, or even in public spaces via Bluetooth or AirDrop. If you receive an explicit image you didn't ask for, don't respond. Block the sender and report it by calling the non-emergency number 101. If you can, keep evidence. Police say reporting these incidents can help prevent further harm. And if you are affected, support is available. If you have an item of community news from where you live, please send it to info@radio9springs.com.

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2: From the Sky News Centre at 8, Keir Starmer's accused Nigel Farage of exploiting a teenager's murder when the Reform UK leader said this in a self-shot video yesterday.
3: I suggest the rest of us respond to this with pure, cold rage.
2: The Prime Minister's called it unforgivable. Protests followed in Southampton last night. It's after Henry Novak was handcuffed as he lay dying when he was falsely accused by his Sikh killer of racism. Hampshire's Chief Constable Alexis Boone is rejecting claims of two-tier policing.
4: I do not think policing is racist. There are racist individuals within policing. Of course there are, and there have always been, and we will tackle that and deal with it. But it is not any anti-community.
2: A man who faked being live on YouTube to try to get away with murdering his girlfriend has been jailed for at least 31 years. Natalie McNally was pregnant when she was killed at her home in County Armagh in December 2022. Three people have died after a Royal Navy helicopter crashed in a field in Devon. It happened during a training exercise early this morning. £1.3 billion of taxpayer cash will go into Universal's new UK theme park in Bedfordshire. Chancellor Rachel Reeves toured the site today, with construction due to begin soon.
5: What's really exciting news, the theme park is going to be creating 20,000 jobs in the construction phase. And then when the theme park is up and running in a few years' time, it will be employing permanently around 8,000 people to keep the park running and to help create those memories for families.
2: An Iranian drone attack briefly shut down Kuwait's main airport and injured 63 people. Foreign Secretary Yvette Cooper says she condemns it in the strongest terms. Residents of a former mining village in Clackmannanshire face a further 8 weeks away from their homes. They've been evacuated over concerns of ground movement. And world number one Aryna Sabalenka says she feels like quitting tennis. She's been knocked out of the French Open quarterfinals by the 25th seed. That's the latest. I'm Nick Qureshi.
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7: Further showers or longer spells of rain likely into the evening and overnight, with some clearer spells developing towards the east, remaining rather breezy through the night, an overnight low of 10 degrees Celsius, sunrise at 5:02 a.m. Then Thursday stays breezy with sunny spells and showers, though these may merge at times into longer spells of rain over higher ground. Temperatures close to average for this time of year, with a high of 18 degrees Celsius.
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8: Good evening and welcome to this week's 80s at 8. This week we're back in the year 1983. A whole hour of great music to come, and we're going to kick things off with this one from Rod Stewart,

Rod Stewart and Baby Jane. That was a new entry on the charts in this week back in 1983, sitting at number 37. Welcome to this week's 80s at 8. As I've said, we're back in the year 1983. Got a whole hour of music to come, and we're going to play another new entry now. This was at number 30. Irene Cara, Flashdance. What a feeling.

Elton John, number 27 on the charts in this week, back in 1983. I guess that's why they call it the blues. I still love that tune. Now we're moving up a few spaces to number 22, a guy who kind of disappeared after he did this, really. This is F.R. David, and this is a song called Words.

0: Number 18 on the charts in this week back in 1983. That was Big Country and the aptly named In a Big Country. On the way, we've got Heaven 17, Spandau Ballet, but up next, George Benson.
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We are back in the year 1983 for this week's 80s at 8. And that was the wonderful George Benson sitting at number 15 on the charts with Lady Love Me One More Time. Now we're moving up just one spot to number 14 to a song which originally came out 2 years prior in 1981 and belonged to the Go-Go's. And then the Fun Boy 3 came along and covered it. This is Our Lips Are Sealed.

A former number one, sitting at number 10 on the charts in this week back in 1983. That, of course, was Spandau Ballet and True. Now we're moving up just one spot to a song by Heaven 17. This is Temptation.

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You are listening to 80s at 8. And this week we're back in the year 1983. That was number 4 on the charts, Yazoo and Nobody's Diary. Now we're moving up just one spot to number 3 on the charts. I bought this on 7-inch single, Bobby Brown's old group. This is New Edition and

What a tune. Still a great one. That was Wham, number two on the charts in this week in 1983. That was Bad Boys. And now, before I play the number one tune in this week, back in that year, let's do a top 10 countdown. And number 10, a former number one for Spandau Ballet, True. 9, it was Heaven 17 and Temptation. Booker New Breather 3rd was at 8 with Love Town. The Joe Boxers were at 7 with Just Got Lucky. Bob Marley and the Wailers at 6 with Buffalo Soldiers. At 5, it was The Beat, Can't Get Used to Losing You. At 4, Yazoo, Nobody's Diary. New Edition were at 3 with Candy Girls. At 2, it was Wham and Bad Boys. And at number 1, on the charts in this week, back in 1983. A bit stalkerish, but you know, still a good tune. This is The Police and Every Breath You Take.

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2: From the Sky News Centre at 9, Hampshire's Chief Constable has rejected a claim from Nigel Farage about two-tier policing. Student Henry Novak was arrested as he lay dying in Southampton after his Sikh murderer falsely accused the 18-year-old of racial abuse. The Reform UK leader has been condemned for calling for rage. A man who murdered his pregnant girlfriend will spend at least 31 years behind bars. Stephen McCullough killed Natalie McNally at her home in County Armagh in December 2022. The 36-year-old had filmed a YouTube video to create a false alibi by claiming he was live streaming at the time of her death. Natalie's father Noel spoke outside court.
3: Today we do not celebrate the sentence handed down as Bernard. My three boys and myself are serving a life sentence since the murder of our beloved Natalie. But hopefully it will serve to deter and to help stop violence against women and girls in this country.
2: The Royal Navy says its thoughts and sympathies are with the families and friends of three service personnel killed in a helicopter crash. The aircraft came down during a training exercise in Devon early this morning. A Labour MP is suing Elon Musk's ex-AI, Jess Asatos, accusing his Grok chatbot of creating fake sexualized images of her. You might be on the phone as you listen to this, and there's a good chance you don't really know why. Research by Virgin Media O2 has found people in the UK will likely spend more than 4.5 years of their life aimlessly scrolling for no real reason. The study says it can impact sleep. Spice Girl Mel B is encouraging phone users to take a break.
4: 74% of us are getting mentally affected by just doom scrolling. We end up scrolling for per day, I think it's like an hour and 26 minutes. Half the time we don't even know why we're scrolling.
2: Europe's first universal theme park in Bedfordshire will be built with £1.3 billion of taxpayer support. The government's upped its investment from £500 million. Construction on the site is due to begin soon. That's the latest. I'm Nick Qureshi.
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6: Further showers or longer spells of rain likely into the evening and overnight, with some clearer spells developing towards the east, remaining rather breezy through the night, an overnight low of 10 degrees Celsius, sunrise at 5:02 a.m. Then Thursday stays breezy with sunny spells and showers, though these may merge at times into longer spells of rain over higher ground. Temperatures close to average for this time of year with a high of 18 degrees Celsius.
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7: I am the God of Hellfire and I bring you

A Motown classic on the classic years. Marvin Gaye and Tammy Terrell and Ain't Nothing Like the Real Thing. We kicked off the classic years today with The Crazy World of Arthur Brown and Fire. So we're in the 1960s for part one of the classic years. And on the way, Ardeen Taylor got to see Jane after Man from Man.

Ardine Taylor and Cobber CJ. So we're in the 60s on the classic years, and on the 8th of June in the 60s year that we're looking for, James Earl Ray, who's responsible for the assassination of Martin Luther King Jr. in the United States, was arrested at Heathrow Airport when he attempted to depart on a flight bound for Brussels en route to seeking a mercenary position in Africa. On the 10th of June, the National Health Service reintroduced prescription charges. And on the 18th of June, the United Kingdom's first heart transplant patient, Frederick West, died 46 days after his operation. It's the Classic Years on Radio 9 Springs.

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Bruce Chanel and Keep On. Before that, the Monkees and D.W. Washburn. We're in the 60s on the Classic Years. We've got two more big 60s songs to come. We'll hear from Ohio Express in a few moments' time after a rare singing performance from Richard Harris and 7 minutes worth of MacArthur Park.

Wow. Ohio Express and yummy, yummy, yummy. Okay, our 60s year was 1968. Let's move out of the 60s and into the 90s. Kenny Thomas is on the way with Thinking About Your Love. But first, here's Kylie Minogue and Shocked.

0: That's Kenny Thomas, and that's Thinking About Your Love. We're now in the 1990s, part two of the classic years, and our 90s year continues with Rod Stewart and the Motown song. And coming up next, the Pet Shop Boys.
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Rod Stewart and the Motown song. Before that, the Pet Shop Boys and Jealousy. From our 90s year, we're looking at one or two things that happened, and in June of our 90s year, Kia, the Korean car company, began importing cars into the United Kingdom for the first time. Initially, it only imported the Pride, but then at least one further model was expected to join it in a couple of years. On the 14th of June, Julie Ann Gibson became the first woman to qualify as a pilot with the Royal Air Force, and on the 28th of June, 7 months after her resignation as Prime Minister, Margaret Thatcher announced that she'd stand down as a Member of Parliament at the next general election, which has to be held within the next 12 months.

0: That's Omar. What a great song. And there's nothing like this. Before that, Jason Donovan and Any Dream Will Do. I believe that Jason Donovan was playing Joseph in London when that song was released. And the year was 1991. So 1968 and 1991 on today's classic years. Tomorrow will be in the 1970s and the noughties. So we'll look forward to that. You can join me at 10 in the morning or 9 in the evening.
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3: From the Sky News Centre at 10, Hampshire's chief constable says he doesn't think policing in the UK is anti-white.
4: Do we have a two-tier type policing system? I would refute that. I would say absolutely not. I see officers day in, day out on the grounds serving without fear or favour all our communities. And I think that's the case nationally.
3: Alexis Boone has apologised to the family of university student Henry Novak, who was murdered in Southampton in December. The 18-year-old was handcuffed as he lay dying after his Sikh attacker made a false allegation of racism. Keir Starmer says Nigel Farage's call for a rage response is unforgivable. A senior prosecutor in Northern Ireland says it's been absolutely chilling to watch a killer's fake live stream alibi. YouTuber Stephen McCullough is starting a minimum 31 years behind bars for murdering his pregnant girlfriend in County Armagh in 2022. Three people have died after a Royal Navy helicopter crashed in a field in Devon. It happened during a training exercise early this morning. The head midwife at one hospital has labelled the state of maternity care in England heartbreaking. Analysis of NHS figures reveals a growing number of traumatic births, with one in 35 women suffering a serious tear in the past year. A national investigation is underway. The government's new maternity advisor, Michelle Welsh, had an emergency C-section.
5: I was lucky. I walked out of the hospital with my son, and that is the word that actually is driving me on and on with the work that I do, because maternity care should never ever be about luck. It should be about safe and compassionate services.
3: Vladimir Putin's representative in the UK has been summoned by the Foreign Office after a Russian drone hit a building in Romania last week. Sir Keir Starmer called it a serious violation of NATO airspace. And world number one, Aryna Sabalenka, says she feels like quitting tennis. She's been knocked out of the French Open quarterfinals by 25th seed Diana Schneider. That's the latest. I'm Laura Safe.
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7: Further showers or longer spells of rain likely into the evening and overnight, with some clearer spells developing towards the east, remaining rather breezy through the night, an overnight low of 10 degrees Celsius, sunrise at 5:02 a.m. Then Thursday stays breezy with sunny spells and showers, though these may merge at times into longer spells of rain over higher ground. Temperatures close to average for this time of year, with a high of 18 degrees Celsius.
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She walks in beauty like the night of cloudless climes and starry skies, and all that's best of dark and bright meet in her aspect and her eyes.

The grey sea and the long black land, and the yellow half moon large and low, and the startled little waves that leap in fiery ringlets from their sleep.

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2: From the Sky News Centre at midnight, the National Police Chiefs counsels to review the language in its anti-racism guidance. It's after teenage student Henry Novak lay dying in handcuffs after his murderer falsely accused him of a racist attack. The Hampshire Force denies claims by Nigel Farage of two-tier policing. Sir Keir Starmer's condemned his calls for rage. In the Lords, Baroness Lawrence, whose son Stephen was murdered in 1993, urged politicians not to turn the clock back.
3: The mere fact that the leader of the opposition position in the other place can use my son's name in referring to reform. It took 20 years and more for anybody to understand the murder of my son and to have anybody convicted.
2: Three people have died after a Royal Navy helicopter crashed in Devon. It happened during a training exercise yesterday morning. A man who faked a YouTube live stream to give him a false alibi has been jailed for the murder of his pregnant girlfriend in County Armagh. Stephen McCullough will spend at least 31 years behind bars. Police have released the 999 call he made in December 2022 after claiming to have found Natalie McNally's body.
4: Is the patient breathing?
5: No! She's cold!
4: Okay. Are you saying she's pregnant?
5: Yes!
4: And she's not breathing? Did you say she's cold?
5: She's cold!
4: Okay. Listen to me. I'm going to help you, okay?
2: MI5's warning spies from China could be posing as recruitment agents to trick British officials into giving them state secrets. The Five Eyes group says they could use sites like LinkedIn and Indeed to advertise fake jobs and then pressure applicants into giving out information. Vladimir Putin's representative in the UK has been summoned by the Foreign Office. It's after a Russian drone hit a building in Romania last week. And world number one, Aryna Sabalenka, says she feels like quitting tennis. She's been knocked out of the French Open quarterfinals. That's the latest. I'm Laura Safe.
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7: Remaining breezy through Thursday with sunny spells and showers, though these may merge at times to give longer spells of rain over higher ground. Temperatures close to normal for the time of year with a high of 18 degrees. Sunset this evening is at 9:19 p.m. Looking ahead, showers become less frequent on Friday before a spell of rain and stronger winds arrives on Saturday. Sunday brings a mix of sunny spells and showers with temperatures close to or slightly below.
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1: Brought to you by Leonardo of Yeovil, the home of British helicopters.
2: Somerset Council has announced plans to build 580 new council homes over the next 5 years, placing housing at the heart of a new long-term strategy for the county. Developed in partnership with Homes in Somerset, the Social Housing Development Strategy aims to deliver high-quality, energy-efficient homes by March 2031. The focus is on affordability, sustainability, and meeting the needs of Somerset's diverse communities, helping to create safe, secure places for people to live. The Council says the scheme will support residents' physical, mental, and social well-being, with low-carbon homes designed to promote independence whilst reducing energy costs and tackling fuel poverty. The strategy also looks at expanding housing into rural areas, recognising their unique challenges, while addressing complex housing needs and supporting displaced people. Projects already completed include developments in Minehead and Taunton, with further schemes currently underway in Bridgewater and Taunton. Councillor Frederica Smith-Roberts says the plan sets out a bold and inclusive vision, built on strong partnerships with landowners, developers and local communities. She says it goes beyond bricks and mortar, aiming to strengthen communities, support economic growth and respond to climate change, ensuring everyone in Somerset has access to a safe and affordable home. If you have an item of community news from where you live, please send it to info@radio9springs.com.

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2: From the Sky News Centre at 1, Hampshire's Chief Constable has rejected a claim from Nigel Farage of two-tier policing. Student Henry Novak was arrested as he lay dying in Southampton after his Sikh murderer falsely accused the 18-year-old of racial abuse. The Reform UK leader has been condemned for calling for rage. A man who murdered his pregnant girlfriend will spend at least 31 years behind bars. Stephen McCullough from Lisburn killed 32-year-old Natalie McNally at home in County Armagh in December 2022. McCullough, who's 36, had filmed a YouTube video to create a false alibi by claiming he was live streaming at the time of her death. Natalie's dad Noel spoke outside court.
3: Today we do not celebrate the sentence handed down as Bernard. My three boys and myself are serving a life sentence since the murder of our beloved Natalie. But hopefully it will serve to deter and to help stop violence against women and girls in this country.
2: The Royal Navy says its thoughts are with the families of three service personnel killed in a helicopter crash. The aircraft came down during a training exercise yesterday. Donald Trump says the Strait of Hormuz will immediately reopen once the memorandum of understanding between the US and Iran is signed. He says negotiators are trying to separate the issue of the shipping lane and the hostilities between Israel and Hezbollah in Lebanon. Iran insists any peace agreement reached with America must include Beirut. Mr. Trump's reiterated claims that the Iranians will agree to not have a nuclear weapon.
4: The negotiation itself has gone very well, actually. It might not happen yet, who knows? But if it happens, it could happen like over the weekend.
2: A Labour MP is suing Elon Musk's ex-AI. Jess Asato is accusing his Grok chatbot of creating fake sexualised images of her. And Europe's first universal theme park in Bedfordshire will be built with £1.3 billion of taxpayer support. The government's upped its investment from £500 million. That's the latest. I'm Laura Safe.
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6: Remaining breezy through Thursday with sunny spells and showers, though these may merge at times to give longer spells of rain over higher ground. Temperatures close to normal for the time of year with a high of 18 degrees. Sunset this evening is at 9:19 p.m. Looking ahead, showers become less frequent on Friday before a spell of rain and stronger winds arrives on Saturday. Sunday brings a mix of sunny spells and showers with temperatures close to or slightly below normal.
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